Anybody used to play Trust? Let me see your hand. Yeah, some of you still play. And I remember, I go down Mount Calvary, that's where I belong. And I jump and I shout and I come back home. But I was still disobedient.

it started playing church. And my brother was a pastor. Me and Andy, we were the members in the church. And let me tell you something. It's hard to come in contact with Jesus and still be the same. I don't care who you are. I don't care. You can be the chiefest of sinners. You will never be the same.

disobedient, didn't want to wash the dishes, didn't want to bring the clothes in off the line, didn't want to do anything. Mama said, I'm sick of you going down to that church playing with God. Men and that, we went outdoors, we started playing church. Sat down on the bottom step. My brother was a preacher, and we were the members in the church. And he put

Shirley Ann is out there playing with the Lord. Mama came to the door. And she looked out there and saw me shouting and dancing all over the backyard, tears running down my face. It's just a vampire! Mama looked out there and she said, she ain't playing this time.

want to say good afternoon, good afternoon, good afternoon, good night to each and every one out there in Radio Land. Right on time. Welcome, welcome to our Thursday night Bible studies. Tears. I'm Reverend Saint Hope, and it's a beautiful, beautiful Thursday night. Good afternoon to all the folks listening on Caribbean Radio HD. Yes, yes, yes, it is the home of the Brother Gary Morning Show. Weekday mornings from 6 until 10. Want to say good morning, good afternoon, and good night. Yeah, good night. Good night to all the folks listening on 103.1 HD3 in Florida. And of course, those in West Palm Beach listening on 92.5 FM. Yeah, man. Special good night to all the folks listening on Central 96 in Jamaica. Scarlet Boy, good afternoon to you, sir. You did that thing. Yes, you did, sir. You did that thing.

And of course, we call the program A Look in the Book. Yes, yes, yes, A Look in the Book. This is where we open the Word of God and, of course, seek to glean some information. Yes, it's Thursday Night Bible Study, ladies and gentlemen, for the next hour or so. You are live with yours truly, Reverend Saint Hope. I want to say good afternoon to all the folks on social media. Blessed good afternoon to you. Coca-Cola Smith, good afternoon to you. Sister Claudette VT, blessed good afternoon to you. Lady Shanti Love, good afternoon to you. Remember me tell you. And the time is 7 minutes past the hour of 11 o'clock. We don't have a lot of time, ladies and gentlemen, so we're going to get right into it. Yes, yes, yes. The song says, whenever I need Jesus, he will show up. Sister Patricia One, good afternoon to you. And, of course, a blessed good afternoon to all the folks that are listening silently. It is a beautiful afternoon. It is a Thursday night, and we love the Word of God. Thy word have I hid in my heart that I will not sin against God. Debbie, good afternoon to you, my sister. And, of course, listening from Jamaica. Today, we want to look at, you know, how problems can come about. And, of course, that, you know, the let me see if I can put a proper spin on this. The optical illusion of problems. Yes, if I can. The optical illusion of problems. Yes, ladies and gentlemen, sometimes problems come and it is an optical illusion. It's not a problem, but we think it is a problem based on how we perceive problems. You understand what I say? And if you look carefully, you will realize that, you know what? I don't know why I was working out myself like this, you know, because this is not a problem. You understand? And every one of us will face problems. It is a part of life. You understand? Problems is a part of life. Daddy, you right. Good afternoon to you, sir. Manners and respect to Brother G and, of course, Sister Sharon. All the folks that make Caribbean Radio their home, good afternoon to you. And, of course, once again, we're taking a look in the book. Today, we're looking in the book of 1 Samuel chapter 17. Yes, 1 Samuel chapter 17. And we're going to look at the life of David. We're going to get into, you know, a little bit of David's life. And if anybody know problem, then David know problem. If anybody think them know problem, David knew problem. You understand what I'm saying? And of course, ladies and gentlemen, the problems that David had, it never stopped right here. So it kept on, carried on. And yet David found it in his heart so much so that he could praise God in spite of the situations he was going through. He could be confident that God is hearing him. Sometimes when we face our problems, the first one will hit us, we start bawling and say, woe is me. We start run, hide, we face in the sun, we are run, we are look shelter, we are look help, we start a ball and a complain and all these things. Trudy Bacchus, good afternoon to you, my sister. Blessed good afternoon, and thank you for joining me on this Bible study night. Sister Susie M, good afternoon. Sister Althea, blessed good afternoon to you as well. And of course, listen, we are going to get into the book, right? So everybody, swords in hand, make sure you're not having a Bible. We are going at the word. That is what we say we're going to do, and that is what we do, what we're going to say. Let's get into the book. May I start from the beginning of chapter 17, 1 Samuel chapter 17, and I'm going to read. So if you see me, my eyes looking that way is because I read the Bible right there. So you understand what I'm saying? Of course. Once again, chapter 17 says, now the Philistines gathered their forces for war and assembled at Succoth. Yeah, in, you know them words you get to me sometime, right? Yes. In Judah, they pitched camp at Ephes Damnim between Soko and Azeka. These are places in the Middle East where we don't know about, right? Them just called some name for make you know it's a real place. It happened and something occurred right there. All right. Saul and the Israelites assembled and camped in the valley of Elah and drew up their battle lines to meet the Philistines. Now the Philistines were staunch enemies of Israel back in those days, and they came out in the time of war to war. Let me just
first and foremost says sometimes you are not looking for problem. Well, I don't know, nobody will really and truly go look for problem, but sometimes problems find you. You understand? You are going about your merry way and problems find you. Problem have a tendency to find you in spite of where you are or where you decide that you want to be. Sometimes it's not, you have no business where problems is. But problems leave and come find you. Candies, here creation, good afternoon to you and welcome to the Bible study. Yeah. Sometimes you think you're good, you're okay, you're on your merry way, you're going about your own business, and here comes problem to find you. And this is what is happening right here. The Philistines draw up their battle lines and them say, yes, we're ready for the war. You understand? The Philistines occupied one hill and the Israelites occupied the other hill, and the valley was in between both of them. Now use your imagination and you can see that the Philistines was on this side at the top of a hill and the Israelites was on this side at the top of a hill, and the valley in between them was the open space that was prepped for the battle. Now out of the Philistines camp, a champion named Goliath, who was from Gath, came out of the Philistine camp, and his height was 6 cubits, and that was over 10 feet, by the way, over 10 feet, the man tall, you understand, and a span, what, 6 cubits and a span. He had a bronze helmet on his head and wore a coat of scale armor of bronze weighing 5,000 shekels on his legs. He wore bronze gloves and a bronze javelin was slung on his back. His spear staff was like a weave as rod, and its iron point weighed 600 shekels. His shield bearer went ahead of him. That is his armor bearer, ladies and gentlemen. Now, watch this now. Watch this now. Problems, ladies and gentlemen, will always seem undaunting. Problems will always come and seem like it is the biggest, most terrible thing that you can ever endure. When a problem materializes, it don't just come as a little thing where you can just walk over, you can glide over. No, it comes with a certain level of what would I call it now? It comes with a certain level of prestige or priority that it wants to draw onto itself. Think about the last problems that you have had, my people. And think about how undaunting the problem became. Think how big the problem presented itself. How complex when you look at the problem. And if you have other people involvement in the problem, it makes it even more so. You understand? A prominent part of your life. When the problem presents itself, maybe say we can use alliteration. When the problem 1P presents itself 2P, it becomes prominent. That's 3P, that's alliteration, figure of speech. Sister Nicole Gomez says, I'm right here. Let me tell you something. Anybody that has faced problem knows a problem not normal. Problems come, and it come with a certain level of prominence. It come imposing itself in your life. Problem come to give trouble, and it come complex. You understand? This is how Goliath stepped out of the ranks. He didn't step out as a normal human being. He stepped out as a giant. He had armor. He had weapon. He had everything prepared to give trouble to the nation of Israel. When a problem presents itself to us, ladies and gentlemen, it comes with an expectation that it's going to be, you hear Jamaican say, trouble dede. It comes with an expectation to give trouble, to present trouble to us. And we ought to be aware of how problems present themselves. Now, the Bible says here in verse 8 that Goliath stood and shouted to the ranks of Israel. Why do you come out and line up for battle? He said. Am I not a Philistine? And are you not servants of Saul? Choose a man and have him come down to me. If he is able to fight and kill me, we will become your subjects. But if I overcome him and kill him, you will become our subjects and serve us. You understand? Sister Cecile, good afternoon to you. Yes. So Goliath made a statement.
The first thing that we see here, ladies and gentlemen, is that the problems always come to dictate how you handle it. Uh-oh. You know, realize that Goliath come with a trick. Goliath came and he dictated the way in which the battle was supposed to be fought. He dictated. Now, how can we allow the problem to dictate how we solve it? How could we allow the problem to be the one that dictates how you solve it? If you have problems in your marriage, it's not supposed to be nobody else but you who decide how it's going to work out. You and your spouse have to come together and work it out. If you have problem at the job, nobody who is not affected by the problem not supposed to be a part of the solving of the problem. And in all things, ladies and gentlemen, we are supposed to bring preeminence to God. We're supposed to bring our problems to God because He is the one who made us. He is the one who's supposed to line up and tell us how to solve the problem. And many times we fail on that note because we allow the problem to dictate, you understand, the circumstances by which it is solved. So Goliath came out and he said, this is what we are going to do. Can you imagine? Think about this, ladies and gentlemen, that somebody want to bust your head. If you're Jamaican, you understand what I'm saying. If you're not Jamaican, let's say somebody want to hurt you. They want to throw a stone and hit you in the head with a view to draw blood. And they're going to tell you that you need to bend down and hold out your head so that when they throw the stone, it will connect solid where it's supposed to connect. Would you do that? Would you allow your enemy to dictate the terms of the fight? This is one of the most crazy stories that I've ever heard. Goliath stepped out. After the children of Israel never look war, they brought the war to them. And then they decide how the war is going to be fought. But can I tell you, ladies and gentlemen, that in the middle of every problem, God presents a solution. And it's important for us to always seek the solution. Otherwise, we will be what? Intimidated by our problems. So Goliath shouts at them and says, bring out a man. And I will fight him. And if I, gentlemen, that in the middle of every problem, God presents a solution. And it's important for us to always seek the solution. Otherwise, we will be what? Intimidated by our problems. So Goliath shouts at them and says, bring out a man and I will fight him. And if

Now watch this. Watch this. We must never allow our problems to intimidate us to the point where we become fearful. The Bible says in verse 11, on hearing the Philistines' words, Saul and all the Israelites were dismayed and terrified. Wow! Because guess what your problems do sometimes, ladies and gentlemen? It isolates you. It makes you feel like you have to fight it on your own. And because you are only thinking of yourself, you cannot muster the strength to face the problem alone. But can I tell you, ladies and gentlemen, that with God you are never alone? Can I tell you? Can I tell you that with God you are never alone? Problems come to isolate us. The Bible says it's not good for a man to be alone, and therefore God says he's going to present to him a female, somebody who is suitable, who can help him in a life. And many times when we as men, I'm talking about us now as men, when we have our problems, we take ourselves away from the company. We take ourselves away from good counsel. We take ourselves away from the presence of God. We try to handle it on our own, and we are not realizing that it's a trick from the enemy. Look how Goliath successfully getting the whole entire nation of Israel for fret, worry, and start to get pain. They were terrified, the Bible says. Scared boy, good afternoon to you. Play good a while ago, scared boy. You play very well. To all the folks listening, ladies and gentlemen, especially my folks in Jamaica, problems will come, but remember this, do not allow the problems that face you in life to intimidate you. Why? Because some of these problems are nothing but an optical illusion. Can I tell you, ladies and gentlemen? It seems bigger than it is. It seems more terrible than it actually is. It seems more troublesome than it actually is. It allows you to become fearful much more than you should. And of course, the problem mocks you, taunts you. It's in your face every day. Sister Carol, good afternoon to you. And it makes you stress. Amen? It makes you stress. But can I tell you that God have an answer for every problem? Can I promise you, ladies and gentlemen, that God says when you go through the storm, he will be there. You understand? He says his divine power has given us everything we need for life and godliness. God is in the middle of every single situation. I continue to read, ladies and gentlemen, because I want you to get this before this program ends tonight. We're going to look at God and David in the middle of this problem. The Bible says in verse 12, now David was the son of an Ephrathite named Jesse, who was from Bethlehem in Judah. And Jesse had 8 sons, and in Saul's time, he was very old. Jesse was old. Jesse's 3 sons, oldest sons rather, had followed Saul into the war. The first one was Eliab, yes. The second one was Abinadab, and the third one was Shammah. That is the 3 sons, David, 3 brother them. David was the youngest. The 3 oldest followed Saul, but David went back and forth from Saul to tend to his father's sheep at Bethlehem. So David was the shepherd. But from time to time, he would go up to the war front and come back down, and he was back and forth. For 40 days, ladies and gentlemen, the Philistine came every morning and every evening and took his stand. And for 40 days, he taunted them. For 40 days, Goliath was there pressuring the people by taunting them, warring them with his words and intimidating them. Can I tell you, ladies and gentlemen, the longer the problem stay, the longer the problem is allowed to fester, is the more fearful we become, because it saps our energy. The problem will draw away our strength, make we weak. We don't want to advance. We don't want to move forward because the problem is ever present. It's in front of us. It is almost like it wants to freeze us in our tracks. I'm talking about the different problems that we face in life. I know you face problems, ladies and gentlemen. I face them too. Sister Annette, number 4, blessed good night to you. Yes, I know. You understand, we all face problems. But when we look at what happened in this passage and in this context, we can look at some of our problems and we can chase them away. We can be confident.

The problem was nothing more than an optical illusion. The Bible says in verse 20, hold on, in verse 17 it says, "Now Jesse said to his son David, take this ephah of roast grain," which is just a bag or a pound or whatever, "of roast grain, and these 10 loaves of bread for your brothers, and hurry to their camp. Take along these 10 cheeses to the commander of their unit." So his father gave him some food and said, "Carry it, go down, which part of the war I keep." You understand? "See how your brothers are and bring back some assurance from them. Carry news. Come tell me how your brothers are in the war." That's what his father said to him. And he said, "They are with Saul and all the men of Israel in the valley of Elah fighting against the Philistines." Little did daddy know that when he's sending David down to the battle just to deliver little goods and come back with little news, that David's life would have been changed. The entire nation of Israel's life would have been changed. The Bible says early in the morning, David left the flock in the care of a shepherd, load up and set out as Jesse had directed. When he reached the camp, as the army was going out into the battle position, shouting the war cry, Israel and the Philistine were drawing up their lines and facing each other's. David left his things with the keeper of the supply, ran to the battle lines and asked his brothers how they were. As he was talking with them, Goliath, the Philistine champion from Gath, stepped out again from his battle lines, and he shouted his usual defiance, and David heard it. Whenever the Israelites, though, saw the man, Goliath, they all fled from him in great fear. Listen to this, ladies and gentlemen. Whenever the Israelites saw Goliath, they ran from him with great fear. Why? Because what they perceived Goliath to be. They ran from him with fear because of what they perceived him to be. How he looked to them. Sometimes our problems, as I said before, look so treacherous that we dare not face them. Is there anybody under the sound of my voice tonight who have a problem that them afraid to face? Is there anybody tonight who is dealing with a situation that is just, every time you think about it, it drives fear in your heart. You get terrified. You know you have to handle this situation, but you are so scared of moving forward. This is the Goliath that is in your life, my brother and my sister. This is the Goliath that is holding you off. It's causing you fear and pain. It's causing you to be weak. You understand? The Bible says, now the Israelites has been saying, do you see how this man keep coming out? He comes out to defy Israel. The king will give great wealth to the man who kills him. He will also give him his daughter in marriage and will exempt his family from taxes in Israel. So now they are trying to find ways to deal with the circumstances that they are facing now. So the king says, if a man decide that he wants to take on my problem and the problem of the nation, I will pay him. I will bring him rewards. You understand? Sometimes a little reward, you know, a little incentive is always good. It allows you to face your problem. But because of what they perceived Goliath to be, they would not face him. They were all scared of him. So David now, a shepherd boy, go down by the army, go down by the war front, that's all, and him see what's going on. And he said, what will be done for the man who kills this Philistine and remove this disgrace from Israel? Because in David's eye, it was a disgrace to know that a nation whose God is supposed to be the Lord is being defied, being terrorized by one single man. An entire nation have one problem, and none of them was able, apt, strong enough, brave enough, bold enough to face the one problem. Why? Because of how they perceived the problem to be. This is why when a problem comes up, we must take stock of this problem. We must look at this problem and scrutinize our problem so that we see if the problem is as big as it seemed to be, because many times the problem is only based on how we see it.
And if you realize that there is a solution to every problem, you will never be fearful of your problem. Can I encourage somebody this afternoon, just as though I was encouraged by the Lord when I was looking into this conversation? Many of us have problems that we are looking upon it as a mountain. But remember what God says, what Jesus says about the mountain. He says, if you have the faith of a mustard seed, as small as a mustard seed is smaller than a grain of rice, like a sesame seed. He says, if you have faith as a mustard seed, you can say to this mountain, be removed and cast into the sea, and it will be done. So that means, ladies and gentlemen, that no matter how mighty your problem is, your faith can be as small as a mustard seed and still be more powerful than your problem. So what are you perceiving, ladies and gentlemen? You understand? Your fear or your faith? Which one is it that you want to entertain? You understand? Remember, I said when we begin this Bible study that your problems are optical illusions. Problems are what? Optical illusions. And we need to be aware so that God's blessing can overtake you and you can face your problem. Can I tell you, ladies and gentlemen, the sound of Kevin Downswell, ladies and gentlemen, the sound of Kevin Downswell, the man says, Lord, I want you to bless me. Let's go.

0: And remember, ladies and gentlemen, September the 4th, Kevin Downs will be live in West Palm Beach at the Royal Palm Beach Cultural Center. It's going to be a big, big gospel concert. Yes, ladies and gentlemen, we call it Praise House. That's September the 4th. If you have not yet gotten your tickets, remember, tickets are on Eventbrite. You can also reach out to Brother Gary for tickets at 305-305-6494. Of course, it's going to be on pay-per-view, so you can also get your pay-per-view tickets right there. Marvin Rollers will be in the building. Skerrit Boy will be in the building. Brother Gary will be in the building. Yours truly, Reverend Saint Hope, is the host with the most. Looking forward to that one. That's Praise House, ladies and gentlemen, with a touch of yellow. Yes, just called a touch of yellow. That's how we're doing it for Praise House. Hey, Black Rose, good afternoon to you. 11:33 in the p.m. You are looking with me as we take a look in the book. G. Mola Destin, blessed, good afternoon to you, my sister. And of course, we are conversing on the problems that exist in front of us sometimes and how these problems are what? Optical illusions. And we're looking at David facing Goliath and the situation that occurred right there, ladies and gentlemen, and how this can help our faith when we realize what really go on with David and Goliath. And I promise you, you'll be surprised. So now we look at David now going to the men and saying, what will be done for who kills this Philistine and remove the disgrace from the nation? Why? Because David look at it as a disgrace that these the whole entire army, the king and the army, everybody afraid of one man. You understand? Kept at bay thousands, ladies and gentlemen, for a period of 40 days and 40 nights. So now David says, who is this uncircumcised Philistine that he should defy the armies of the living God? Why? Because everybody else except David heard about Goliath. Now it's important, ladies and gentlemen, that when you're faced with your problem, you do not take other people's opinion of how your problem is and should be and how it must solve. Why? Because their perspective sometimes is messed up. And because their perspective is messed up, they are going to blow your problem up, make it look more bigger than it actually is. So for everybody else in the army, they saw a giant. They saw a terrorist. They saw a man where could kill all of them. But for David, he saw an uncircumcised Philistine who is defying the army of the living God. David see Goliath for who he really was. Nobody. For who he really was. Nobody. And of course, when the men repeated to him what is going to happen, then watch this now. Ladies and gentlemen, look at how the problem get bigger now. Because David did not only face Goliath, he faced scrutiny from his own family. Sometimes you're going through your darkest days, and instead of uplifting you and encourage you, your own family tear you down. Can I get an amen on that one? Sister Melrose, good afternoon to you. Can I get an amen? Sometimes when you're going through the roughest time in your life, that's when your family, you understand, people who are close to you, that's when they jump on your case and help to tear you down. David says, who is this uncircumcised Philistine? Sister Elian, good afternoon to you, girl. And listen what David's eldest brother said now. Eliab, David's older brother, heard him speaking with the men. He burned with anger at David. And he asked him, why have you come down here? And with whom did you leave those few sheep in the wilderness? I know how conceited you are and how wicked your heart is. You come down here only to watch the battle? You hear how the man brother treat him? David's brother. Not focusing. He have strength for David. But for 40 days and 40 nights, Goliath pressured him and him run. You see how familiarity breeds contempt? Eh? He had strength for David. And that is how some family members are. This is how some church family are. It's how some work family are. They have strength for you. Why? Because they know you. They think they know you. And so he attacked David. And say, David, you're conceited. Are you wicked? You come down here for come see what I go on. And who bring you down here? Where you never stay back with the little sheep them? You saw them underrate David. You saw them disrespect David. But can I tell you, ladies and gentlemen, that don't let nobody disrespect you and your experience in a life. You understand? The Bible says somewhere there that let nobody chastise you because you're young. You understand? Don't make nobody look upon what you're doing to survive and underrate it. He couldn't wait to describe David's little work. David was a shepherd. But did you know, ladies and gentlemen, that where you are presently is God is preparing you for your future? Anything that you are doing right now is a preparation for your future. God is setting you up to make your life better, to give you more power, to give you more authority, to give you more leeway. Can I tell you, ladies and gentlemen? Servant David, good afternoon. Servant David says a snake cannot bite you unless it is close to you. Can I tell you, Servant David? Look how the man them attacked David, but yet Goliath have them weak. They had strength for David, but they didn't have any strength for Goliath. Who was the problem? Goliath was the problem. Mr. Angel, blessed, good afternoon to you. You understand what I'm saying? So he attacked his brother. And he told David, get away from here. And David said, what have I done? Can't I even speak? So David turned to somebody, a stranger, who brought up the same matter, and the men answered him as before. And then whatever David said was reported to Saul, and Saul sent for him. Listen to this, ladies and gentlemen, it's important. David said to Saul, let no one lose heart on account of this Philistine. Your servant will go out and fight him. Watch me now, ladies and gentlemen. David is encouraging the king. When the king have a whole army in front of him, it take a shepherd boy to encourage the king. Because of how magnified the problem seemed to them, everybody got weak. But David saw right through the problem. David saw right through the problem. Can I tell you, ladies and gentlemen, it's your eye that sees things by faith will always see it for what it really is. When you look through the eyes of faith and not fear, you will always see things for what it really is. Can I tell you, don't let nobody underestimate God in you. Saul dressed David, the Bible says in verse 38, in his own tunic. He put on a coat of armor on him and a bronze helmet on his head. And David fastened on his sword over the tunic and tried walking around. But he was not used to them. And he says, I cannot go fighting this. You cannot fight your battles in a next man armor. Ladies and gentlemen, may I tell you, so the nuggets them I drop right now, the nuggets them I drop. Don't use a next man solution to solve your problem. Do not try to use a next person's solution to solve your problems. Allow God to work with you, with what you have, with your skills, with what you bring to the table. So David take off the clothes and say, I cannot wear this, I cannot go in this. The Bible says, then he took his staff in his hand and he goes down to the stream and he chooses 5 smooth stones and he put them in his pouch and he put his sling on his hand and he step out to approach the Philistine. When the Philistine with his armor bearer in front of him saw David, he looked over and saw that David was just a little more than a boy. And the Bible says he was glowing with health and he was handsome. And Saul vexed, Goliath vexed. When Goliath saw David, Goliath was upset. He despised him. He said to David, am I a dog that you come at me with sticks? And the Philistine cursed David by his gods. He said to David, come here and I will feed your flesh to the birds and the wild animals. Can I tell you, ladies and gentlemen, that when your problems come at you, sometimes it come at you vocal, sometimes it come at you with intimidation, sometimes it come at you like it want to curse you. I mean, there are so many ways that problems face us. But can I tell you, ladies and gentlemen, that they that wait upon the Lord shall renew their strength. They shall mount up with wings as eagle. They shall run and not be weary. They shall walk and not faint. David never make Goliath's intimidation get to him. And that is what I really want to say to us today. When I spoke of problems being optical illusion, ladies and gentlemen, if you stand up in front of a landmark like for instance, you're at the Eiffel Tower or you're at the Statue of Liberty, and if you stand at the right angle, you can put your finger in front of your eye and literally have the Statue of Liberty in the middle of your hand. It's because of an optical illusion. Your problems is only based on how you view them. Debbie, good afternoon to you. Your problems is only based on how you view them. The nation of Israel ran for 40 days from Goliath, while the only thing that Goliath had was a big mouth. He had nothing else. Nothing else, ladies and gentlemen, that could have done any harm to them other than a big mouth. Can I tell you, ladies and gentlemen? David looked at him and said to him, "You come against me with sword and spear and javelin, but I come against you in the name of the Lord God Almighty, the God of the armies of Israel, who you have defied. And this day the Lord will deliver you into my hands, and I will strike you down, and I will cut off your head. This very day I will give the carcass of the Philistine army to the birds and the wild animal, and the whole world will know that there is a God in Israel." When your problems come at you, ladies and gentlemen, declare the word of God over your problem. Declare that God has already given you the victory. Declare that you are mighty than any force that come up against you. David only take up 5 stone, while Goliath have everything. Ladies and gentlemen, Goliath have armor bearer. Him have armor. We look like fish scale. It look like everything, ladies and gentlemen. He looked like Goliath, looked like he was formidable. But can I tell you, ladies and gentlemen, that if you read and study this passage, Goliath don't kill one person all now. 40 days and 40 nights and Goliath don't kill one person, and not none at all in the entire passage of scripture. He has not killed anybody. The whole entire army was afraid of him. Everybody was running. The king was terrified. The entire nation was afraid of this man, and this man never killed one person yet. Can I tell you, ladies and gentlemen? The Bible says that David talked to Goliath and tell him who is going to... Let me tell you something, ladies and gentlemen. It's a different thing when you come and with God, you know. When you come and say, "God, yeah, God, I go defend you," and you come in the name of God, you know. When you're facing your problems, you have to face them in the name of God, you know. You understand? The Bible says the name of the Lord is a strong tower. The righteous run into it and they are saved. David said, "You come at me with sling and stone, but I come at you in the name of the God, the Lord God Almighty, the Lord of the whole entire nation that you define." And the Bible says as the Philistine moved closer to attack him, David ran quickly towards the battle line. Reaching into his bag, he took out a stone. He slung it and struck the Philistine on the forehead. The stone sank into his forehead and he fell face down on the ground. One stone, ladies and gentlemen. Goliath have armor bearer, armor, big shield, big sword, javelin, everything. One stone on Jesus. That's all you need to face your problem. I tell you, your problem is an optical illusion, ladies and gentlemen. One stone on Jesus. Goliath had the biggest sword in the whole entire war. The biggest sword in the whole entire war, and the only blood end up on the sword, there was Goliath one of blood. Because David take that sword and chop off him on the head. One stone on Jesus. Do not allow your problems to get you down. Because God is a problem solver. Approach every single issue in the name of God. In the name of Jesus. Approach every issue knowing that God already gave you the victory. The Bible says, ladies and gentlemen, that David triumph over the Philistine with a sling and a stone. Without a sword in his hand, he struck the Philistine down and killed him. David ran and stood over him. He took all of the Philistine's sword, drew it from the sheath, and after he had killed him, he cut off his head with the sword. This big, bad, powerful, bad man, problem for the whole of the nation. And yet he never killed one of them. and yet his own sword drew blood from his own head. When you face your problems, face it with Jesus. When the Philistines saw that their hero was dead, they turned and they ran. David not even get to use the other four stone. When the men of Israel and Judah surged, then the men of Israel and Judah surged to forward with a shout and pursued the Philistine to the entrance of Gath and to the gates of Ekron. Their dead was thrown along the Sarim, our main road to Gath and Ekron. When the Israelites returned from chasing the Philistines, they plundered their camp. David took the Philistine's head and brought it to Jerusalem, and he put the Philistine weapons in his own tent. Hallelujah. And Saul watched David going out to meet the Philistine. He said to Abner, commander of the army, Abner, whose son is that young man? And Abner replied, as sure as you live, your majesty, I don't know. Then the king said, find out who for son that is. As soon as David returned from killing the Philistine, Abner took him and brought him before Saul, with David still holding the Philistine head. And Saul says, whose son are you, young man? And he says, I am the son of your servant, Jesse, from Bethlehem. I am telling you, ladies and gentlemen, that we can learn lessons from the life of David and this battle. The first one we need to know is that God is with you. God is with you. When everybody tell David that he could have fight, you understand? Paula Thomas, good afternoon to you. When everybody told David that he could fight Goliath, David replied that he had already fought a lion and a bear and saved his father's sheep, because God had placed him in a situation where he could have defended himself from early. God places us in situations sometimes and we don't realize that it's God testing us, trying us, putting us in situations that stretches us and put us at places where we can grow, we can learn how to defend ourselves, we can learn how to face bigger problems and bigger issues. If David had run from the lion and he had run from the bear, then he would have also run from Goliath. But God, ladies and gentlemen, will place us in situations that he can show us, you understand, that we can be strong in him and in the power of his might. You understand what I'm saying, ladies and gentlemen? So when you look at David's life, realize this: God will be with you. No matter how big the enemy look, your God is bigger. Can I tell you, ladies and gentlemen? Your God is bigger. Sister Elaine Millwood says, so true, man of God. Remember this, that faith in God brings you courage. Faith in God brings you courage. You understand? When Goliath says he's coming at him with sword and spear, he says, I am coming at you in the name of the Lord God of hosts. You understand? Lord Sabaoth, the mighty warrior, the God of the army of Israel, I am coming to you. You understand? In the name of God, I am strong enough, I am enough, I am bold enough that I can step out with God, you understand, and attack my problem. Faith in God brings you courage. And of course, the last one that I want to mention to you, that with God you can do the impossible. With God you can do the impossible. Caribbean Radio, good afternoon.
1: Good afternoon, Reverend.
0: Blessed, good afternoon to you. How are you this afternoon?
1: I am wonderfully and strong.
0: Amen. Amen.
1: So far, to God be the glory, sir.
0: Amen. Amen. God is good. God is good. Talk to
1: every
0: me.
1: Every time. Can I ask you one question, sir?
0: Mm-hmm.
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0: Where are you located? Where are you located?
1: Georgia.
0: You're in Georgia? All
1: yes,
0: right.
1: Sir.
0: So I'm going to give you a number. I'm going to text him tomorrow and ask them. And just say to him, say, app, okay? You're going to text it tomorrow and say, app. All right? You ready?
1: Yes, sir.
0: 305 again.
1: 305 again.
0: 6494.
1: 6494.
0: Yes, so tomorrow morning, first thing you text it and say, please send me the app. All right, and he'll send you the link so you can get the app on your phone. Okay,
1: my friend.
0: God bless you. God bless you, my sister. Blessed good afternoon to you, my brother. And of course, ladies and gentlemen, the time is just about 8 minutes to the hour of 12 o'clock. Coming up next is Servant David, and he will be taking you on the Midnight Cry. Yes, he will be taking you on a journey, so you're going to stick and stay right here on Caribbean Radio. Once again, good afternoon to all the folks that are listening on Central 96 in Jamaica. Blessed good afternoon to you, and of course to all those that are listening on 103.1 HD3 in Florida, from Miami Beach all the way to Sebastian. 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We're talking about David, and we're talking about problems, and how problems can come as an intimidating force, but for the most part, it is an optical illusion. It is not as powerful as it seems. It is not as strong as it wants you to think. And of course, we want you to know that with God, you can face anything. Ladies and gentlemen, with God, you can do the impossible. David's situation forced the nation of Israel to not just look at David, but look at God. There is no way that David in his own strength could just throw a little stone from the river and fell this champion. There is no way that David in his own strength could run out and face Goliath and be victorious and not have any type of assistance from God Most High. God can cause you, my brothers and my sisters, to take on any mountain and overcome. Take on any mountain and win. You can take on any problems and win. It is important, very important, that we continue to seek after God and to put God above our problem, to put God before our problem, to put God, ladies and gentlemen, in front of our problems, so that God can get the glory and we can see that God is working in our lives. The Bible says, and without faith, it is impossible to please God, because anybody that comes to God must believe that he exists and that he is the reward to them that diligently seek him. I want to thank you for spending time with me this afternoon in the Bible study, A Look in the Book. And of course, I'll be back in the air chair tomorrow at 12 o'clock when we do the Hope Zone radio show every single weekday from Monday through Friday at 12 p.m. until 2 p.m. I'm Reverend Saint Tope, and I really and truly appreciate y'all who burn in the midnight oil with us on Caribbean Radio. And of course, big up on a self. Hey, DJ Campus.

0: Servant David says, David is my favorite Bible character away from Jesus. Lord of mercy.
1: Well, I don't know about you.
0: Sister Melrose says, one have to believe that God is

0: up the thing that really and truly affected me more than anything else.
1: Over you is never sleeping.
0: Is how much credit the nation of Israel gave to Goliath. They were literally afraid of this giant. And nowhere in the passage did it show that Goliath killed anybody. Goliath wasn't a problem. He was an irritant. All he did was jeer them, taunt them, intimidate them.
1: My shepherd, he walks beside me.
0: When you have God in your life, nobody, no weapon formed against you shall prosper. And every tongue that rise up against you in judgment, it is going to be condemned.

I'm telling you. Yeah, scary boy say a sham warrior, a true man. The man are no real warrior, Bridging. The man come out with everything like him a play cricket and can't play cricket. You understand? Bat and ball in a full suit of cricket clothes. And can't score. Him cannot do nothing. Hey, vibes, boss. Everybody afraid of Goliath, and Goliath never killed nobody yet. He walks beside me all the way. God bless you, Sister Carol. Have a good night, girl.

0: The Bible says, he who dwell in the secret place of the Most High shall abide under the shadow of the Almighty. I will say of the Lord, he is my refuge and my fortress, my God, and in him will I trust. I'm telling you, ladies and gentlemen, he shall give his angels charge over thee to keep thee in all thy ways. They shall bear thee up with their hands, lest thou dash thy foot against a stone. Pray over your family. Cover your family, cover your family, cover your family. Where's that? In Trenton to kill them. Can you imagine? Some man afraid of threat. Man get race up and run like teeth. Can you imagine?
1: Well, I don't know about you. I'm not afraid.
0: Sister Velma, good afternoon to you. She said, no fear, because in God I put my trust. Ladies and gentlemen, I'm Reverend Sentu Opina. Join me tomorrow at 12 to 2 for Hope Zone Radio Show.
1: God is there. He's always by my
0: Skirt boy saying big for nothing.
1: Well, I...

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He's the master of the winds and the seas that obey Him.

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He calls us to leave our present location, our occupation, which leads to frustration.

I just want to know you. 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But I just want to have a personal relationship with you. I just want to hear your still voice speaking to me, calling me. I want to hear you say, come up higher. Come feast on the table that I have prepared for you. I want to be able to listen to your voice, Lord, saying to me, come surely, I want to use you in my kingdom. 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Lord, I'm available. 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I want to be so close to you, Jesus, that I can feel your breath on me. Oh God, help me, Jesus. 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Oh God, it's the desire of my heart to be close to you, Lord. Thank you, God.

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0: the Cayman Islands. 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
0: We're out of touch of yellow, or just wear something yellow.
2: Still September 4th. They affirm, I can do it. Yes, I can, and yes, I will. I'm blessed and highly favored, and nothing happens, and they become frustrated. They become discouraged and disillusioned, and they quit. So we advocated a position that we felt that people could take that will keep them in alignment with themselves and operate and speak it in a spirit of integrity. That as you look at your goal, and sometimes it's just too big of a mental leap from here where you are to where you want to be. And so to say, I can do that might be too much. You might can't see that happening right now. And as a result of your doing that and not ready to accept that, you'll quit prematurely. So we said, establish a benchmark, if you please. A foundation where you can retreat. And every time you say this, it will always be true. Give you something to hold on. And we said that something is, as you look at your goals, it's possible. In spite of the fact that things aren't working out right now, in spite of the fact that I don't have all the things I need, I don't have the help and the assistance I need, it's still possible that I'm still in the game, I'm still breathing, I still have life, I still have an opportunity as long as I'm here. And I've got an opportunity to pull it off, that no one has the right to count you out, to disregard your presence. No one has the right to do that. You don't have the right to do that. You can do it, but you should not do that. You want to give yourself a fighting chance. If you take yourself out of the ring, you never have a chance to know whether or not you could have made it happen. But if you could stay in there, and what can keep you in there? What can get you up off the canvas? As long as I'm in the ring, it's possible I can get one lick in that can make the difference. So where do we go now? How do we go to the next step? In building a foundation that will enable us to create what we want, that will give us some major breakthroughs, is what I think one of the keys that will begin to unlock things to us. See, I think there are three kinds of people. They're winners. People that know who they are, know what they want, know their potential, know what the possibilities for their lives, and they go out and they take life on. And then there are far more other people, and those are the losers in life. They don't know who they are. They've set themselves up to be losers. Circumstances, events, various experiences have shaped this image of themselves. They draw hard times and bad luck to themselves. They feel that it's hopeless and no sense in trying to change it. But then there's another group, and that's who you are. I think you're in this group. And this group are winners who have not discovered the keys that will enable them to unlock some new opportunities for themselves, some new experiences for themselves. These are people who they're winners. They know that they are, but they're out of alignment. They're out of sync with themselves. They just need some twerking, just need some coaching, just need to make some adjustments here and there. Just need to be given an opportunity. Just need a little help, a little assistance. And often they're gone. How can you identify these people? Because these people who are winners who have not discovered the keys that will enable them to tap into their greatness, they're always searching. They're brave, stormy weather, icy streets, sleet and rain to get there. The weather forecast might say it's miserable outside. Driving is hazardous. But these strange people, this strange breed, they'll get all bundled up. And something in them say they ain't talking to me. These people always seeking, going to seminars, going to workshops, reading books, asking questions, trying to find some answers to their lives. These people have what Howard Thurman calls in one of his books entitled, Deep is the Hunger. That these people have a deep hunger for a new life. These people, deep down in their souls, they say, God, there's got to be more. This cannot be it for my life.
3: These people, their relatives and their friends, look at them weird. They think they're strange. What's wrong with you? Why can't you be satisfied with what you've got? Why do you have to have that? Why can't you just settle down? Why do you have to do this? They don't understand. Why would you go out there in this kind of weather? They don't understand. They don't understand. There's a deep hunger that must be fed. So, some of us know our dream. Some of us know our purpose. A lot of us don't. What do you do, Les? What do? Experiment. Select something. Something that you enjoy. Maybe it's a hobby, or maybe decide to do something adventurous that you haven't done, just for the sake of doing it. See, we got to go from it's possible to some things that we know that will make things happen, that will unlock things for you. Here's what's necessary. That you put yourself to the test. That you test yourself. Many guys who want to become champion boxers, they go up the ranks slowly. They find people that they know that they can beat, that won't give them too much of a time. But then they come to somebody where the announcer says, this guy is going to test him. See, most people have set themselves up, ladies and gentlemen, so that they aren't tested. So that they won't run into any difficulties. That's how they set their lives up. And some of them did that. Then had another group that they just had them caged there. No shock at all. They put them all in groups. And they exposed them to electric shock again. The ones who had no means of escape, who had exposed themselves to that shock again and again and again, even though they had a wall in front of them that they were physically capable of jumping over and getting out, they laid down in despair. They didn't even attempt to get out with the electric shocks hitting them again and again and again. They just laid there. Because even though they had a way out, they couldn't see themselves making it out. They didn't believe that they had the capacity to affect their circumstances. There are a lot of people that we see in miserable situations that's killing them. They're miserable. They're going out of their mind. It's driving them crazy. And we ask, why don't they just leave? I don't know why she's still there. What else has to happen to him for him to stop? He must be crazy. Learn how to become helpless, how to become powerless. Now the other one, who were shocked and they had an opening, a large majority of them jumped out, but another group of them just stayed. Even though they had the option to go, they wouldn't take it. Because some of them were very negative and cynical, and they probably said to themselves, hey, probably won't work out. See, there's some people, when you say it's possible will keep you in the game, that it's possible are only just words to them, has no power and meaning to them. That the mental conditioning is so deeply entrenched, it's not enough to bring them out into the arena of life. So how do we handle that? What do we do? Let's look at those that did get out. Those that in spite of the weather, in spite of the conditions, what happened to those people who have been knocked down or shocked or disappointed or experienced some failures? What enabled

voice of one, Mr. Michael Reed. Good morning, good morning, good morning, good morning. Good morning to East, West, North, and South. Can I say good morning to everybody all about wherever you are this morning? Good morning, good morning, good morning, good morning. Teach me, Lord. Come on, man. I want to say good morning to my TikTok family. Good morning to you. We dedicate the first hour to everybody on TikTok. I hope you're loving it. Good morning. Welcome, welcome. Good morning. It's a beautiful Friday. And guess what? Sister Ellen, good morning. Pastor Grant, good morning. I like it. Voice of one, Mr. Michael Reed. We call him the Godson of God.

My. Good morning. And good morning. Don't forget, it's all about the big one coming up, ladies and gentlemen. I don't know if you know that. You know that it's all about Praise House weekend, Labor Day. It's not just a Praise House. It's a Praise House on steroids. Yo, let me tell everybody from now. Get yourself ready, man. Palm Beach, are you ready? World, are you ready? It's going to be popping Labor Day weekend, Friday, September 4th. It's going to be popping in the place. Good morning. Drop the Kevin down, Juliana.

Remember, you're supposed to reach your work at 6:30. It's now 6:32. 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Remember, ladies and gentlemen, if you're driving anywhere in Florida, you're coming to Florida, you have an accident, get a pen, let me give you a number. You need this number. Candy Chase, good morning. And Nicole, good morning, girl. My God.

His name is Kevin Downswell. Remember, if you want to get your online tickets and everything today, starting today until Monday, we are going to have a special. I think they might only have 50 tickets. It's only going to be online. 50 tickets is going to be, you know, if you do it, they are going to be only for, only online. I'm going to tell you all them, I'm going to do it more, make sure I get the money first, because somebody want pay $10 for one ticket. He said, Brother G, may I pay $10 for a ticket? That's because I support your team. Good morning. Let me say good morning to Iber's Law Firm. And there, they might pay $50 for one ticket, $10 for a ticket for 50 people. Yeah, instead of me just take money and just buy one ticket, but just, we are going to do it that way. Don't it make sense? So I'm going to adjust it online, but you have to go online and get it. I don't want, I'm going to put it up from sometime today. They are only going to be for $50. Yeah. And when they go up on your right, on your size and everything. All right? So it's going to be for today only. Free weekend. When the 50 done, it done. That's what that me I go do. When the 50 done, me no want nobody say no go sell me. Me no want have full control. Good morning. YouTube keep. Oh yeah, I me do something and me I learn it, you know. Let me go in there go say make you adjust it, the girl. Me say make you adjust it. I me try something this morning with this ads thing here. Me press one button. I me I go in there go lock it off. Good morning.

come on, come on. Share the YouTube page for me now. Remember what I said the show there now. Share the YouTube page for me, please. Fifi, let me know if everything good now.

0: As we go live to my good friend, Bishop Maxwell, ladies and gentlemen, good morning, good morning, good morning. And he's now a part of our show in command every morning, 6:40 to 6:45. Good morning, good morning. Nothing yet? All right, so make we watch it for me. Thank you very much for telling me. Kind of me going on the YouTube and me touch things. You know, when you're old and reach my age, you touch things, you touch everything. Good morning, Bishop. How are you, sir?
1: God bless you, Brother Gary. Thank God for life. Thank God for life. We're on the journey. It's all a right. Pleasure to be here this morning. And this radio station, Caribbean Radio, we're serving national and international. Thank God this morning. How good and pleasant it is for brethren to dwell together in unity. Psalms 133, verse 1. Precious ointment this morning. The reason why we are living this life, because man is a body, man is a spirit, and man is a soul. Man is mortal, God is immortal. This robe of flesh must drop and rise. But I come to tell you this morning that God did not come for the righteous. He came for the prostitute, came for the junkard, came for the criminal. He looked at the woman at the well and said, "Woman, I know you're looking for a man. You already have 5 husbands, but I'm not here to condemn you. I'm here to help you." My God, what a word. If somebody feel like you're condemned this morning, Jesus said, "Woman, it's prime time. I'm going to give you the living water that you will never thirst again." That's why Isaiah 55 verse 1, "Oh, everyone that thirsteth, come to the water this morning. Live, drink, be happy." The prophet Elijah told Naaman, "You're sick with leprosy. You have money, but you're still sick. You're an honorable person, but you're still sick. All kind of leprosy is on your body." The man was full of pride, a bold man. But the Bible said, the prophet Elijah said, "Go down to Jordan." Are you listening? Don't touch the dial this morning. Miracle money, miracle healing, repentance morning, baptism morning, Holy Ghost morning. The Tri-State area, Miami, Chicago, London, England. Put your hands on the radio. Anything can dismiss. Somebody shout dismiss in the name of Jesus. Cancer dismissed in the name of Jesus. AIDS dismissed. Accident dismissed in the name of Jesus. Bad luck dismissed. 7 times this morning. 7 times you'll be cleansed. 7 times you'll be healed. 7 times, oh God, in the name of Jesus, we kill the powers of darkness. Cut off the enemy head. Pepper him and salt him. Send a fresh fire. Dip them, God, from all manner of sin. Dip the gunman in the name of Jesus. Dip those who have no peace in the name of Jesus. Dip those who are suffering, my God, with all kind of leprosy. Doctor can cure it. But who is the balm in Gilead? Now I got a minute to go. 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This is a 24-hour prayer line. Call again. Don't stay there and let the devil beat you down. Don't stay there and take defeat. Rise and shine. It's a deliverance morning. 929-406-4332. God say you're going to live. God say you're going to heal. God say this is your season in Jesus' name. 929-406-4332. I'm waiting on the call. Miracle with your name in it. 929-406-4332. Your healing morning. Dip out of your situation. Dip out of your problem. God bless you. Keep you. I'm waiting on the call. Miracle. I can be cut off anytime now. But call. But there's a bomb. God bless you.

0: bounty killer representing for Brother Gary. And the devil never scary. Almighty God, I know you hear me.
1: Good morning, good morning. Remember, you can go online today and get your tickets there online. Just go to Eventbrite and type in Bro Gary. Or type in Praise House and it pop up right there. 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And remember, put in the size shirt where you wear when you appear for your ticket.
2: I feel glory touching down in this place.
1: I'm searching. It's a weekend you will never forget for Labor Day, and it's called Praise House. And yo, we have DJs, we have artists, we have, yo, let me tell you something from now, man. We have the big man himself, Mr. Gallimore. I'm going to tell you about that just added. We have Shanika. We have a big artist out of Florida named Avassal. Yo, let me tell you from now, it's going to be popping. I saw me can't tell you, it's going to be popping right here in Florida for Labor Day weekend. Put it on a calendar. Put it on a calendar and getting yourself ready, because it's going to be awesome. Vessel, that you there. I want to write down your name now. V-E-S-S-E-L. Good morning, good morning, good morning. Later on, I'm going to drop some song, but the lineup is off the chain. And everybody have say look like a concert, that one. Yeah. We have three madded selector. Scarlet Boy, Marvin Rollers from Grand Cayman, Brother Gary, and it's ready, man. Send me a text and just a link. Yeah, just send me a text and just a link. God is so far. All right, good so far, Brother Gary. All right, good morning. Let me go talk to my sponsor and come right back. And as soon as we come back, we are going to just hold a little measure and we go where we have to do and come. It's going to be a great day. Leave all non-believer in the mirror. Good morning. Good morning.
3: I grow up. I never sick. I never have a child with disease. I never have cold in my life. Mm-hmm. I never sick till I come here. And all of a sudden, the doctor tell me I'm dying and they don't know what causing everything. The doctor said, oh, sometimes we don't know. And I used to have this pounding headache. I even had to call out at work because of that. And now my blood pressure is 110, I think over 60. And my blood pressure could not read. My blood pressure never passed 90. Listen to this, sir. My blood pressure was so low, a nurse run to get the doctor. Yeah, I'm not taking any medication. I used to take even 50,000 milligram of vitamin D. My allergy was so bad, the doctor believe I have asthma, because I have to sit up in my bed at night with three pillows at my back. Now, I don't have that condition anymore. I come out that doctor office without prescription in my hand.
1: There no more. Hello, good morning.
4: Top of the morning.
1: Tap, tap, tap, tap. We're up. Aye. Good morning, my charge. You ready, sir?
4: How you mean?
1: Go ahead, sir. Go ahead.
4: All right. So with that being said and this in mind, ladies and gentlemen, I'm not just here now. A lady just said she come out of her doctor's office. Right now, a goosebump me I get every time I hear the testimony there. Because she said she didn't used to pack her up with blood pressure medication. Now, she come out of the actual doctor's office with no prescription. That means, you know what that mean? That means that she not to pick up no medication. That means whatever she's doing is working. And you know what she do? I'm not even going to tell you know what she do. I just want to, I just open the day list of you know what she do. She made a change, ladies and gentlemen, where her health is concerned, and decided to make sure that she put the right nutrients in her body to help normalize the actual issues and bring the numbers to where it's supposed to be. Not only where your blood pressure issues are concerned, but products are here to help your diabetes, cholesterol, even your A1C levels. Because if your A1C is above 6.4 and not between 5 and 6.4, you're in hot water. All right? So this morning, I'm going to do something very crazy and special for each and every single individual. When you purchase one product, any product, could have the blood pressure, the blood sugar, any item that you purchase from BioLife Health and Wellness today, I'm going to give you, ladies and gentlemen, not one, but two more items, absolutely 100% free. So you buy one, you get two free. But I'm still not done yet. I'm also going to waive the shipping and handling, ladies and gentlemen. And if you don't ask for a buckle of the BioCleanse or the probiotics, I will give you one absolutely free. What's the catch? You have to have the answer to this very simple and easy trivia. Now, I think everybody should have this answer. Come here, make sure it's an easy one. One, let me make sure I'm asking already. And you'll be surprised. Matter of fact, one of them morning, yeah, I'm going to play some of the wrong answers the moment I get. All right? Yeah, man, I'm going to share some of the wrong answers them. So, you can see, say, people still get trivia like this wrong. Listen carefully. I follow you all the time. I copy your every move. But you can't touch me. And you can't catch me. What am I? Enough time people tell me, boy, you can't. Can is not a word. But you don't know where I come from. All right? So let me reiterate and make you fully understand for the ones them who tell me about it and know what can mean. I follow you all the time. I copy your every move. But you cannot touch me. And you cannot catch me. What am I? If you have the answer, ladies and gentlemen, just pick up your phone right this second, right this minute, and just dial this number here. The number to call is 866-628-5433. That is 866-628-5433. That is 866-628-5433. Once again, people, listen carefully, because when you dial that number and you buy one product, any product, could have the Alpha Plus Greens, the BioLife Plus Supreme, any product that you purchase this morning, ladies and gentlemen, you will receive two more items absolutely 100% free. And if you ask for a bottle of the BioCleanse or the probiotics, you will receive a bottle absolutely free as well. And on top of that, may I make sure that you don't pay no shipping, no handling, but you have to call me and tell me, what am I? I say, I follow you all the time. I copy your every move. But you can't touch me, and you can't catch me, people. The number again is 866-628-5433. That is 866-628-5433. That is 866-628-5433. Brother Jay?
1: Ready when you're ready, and gone, we're gone. Good morning, good morning, good morning. We drop back that tune, man, and just drop back that Kevin Downs. Well, it's all about Labor Day weekend right here in our city. Me like how we said already. Minister Karen, good morning, girl. Good morning, good morning, good morning. Good morning, good morning, good morning to every single soul now.
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0: the Cayman Islands. Garrett Boy from Antigua. And Broke Gary.
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3: Good morning. It is Friday, the 24th of July, 2026. I'm Paula Ann Porter-Jones, and these are the latest stories from the Radio Jamaica News Center, courtesy of Quartz, bringing value home. A Jamaican flight attendant employed by Southwest Airlines has been detained by U.S. Immigration and Customs Enforcement, ICE. It's alleged that he overstayed his legal permission to remain in the United States. More in this report from Romardo Lyons.
4: ICE says Lorenzo Thompson, a Jamaican national, was taken into custody without incident while on duty at Nashville International Airport. According to U.S. immigration officials, Mr. Thompson entered the United States legally in 2021 with authorization to remain for 6 months, but allegedly failed to leave when that period expired. He's now being held in ICE custody pending immigration proceedings. The Transport Workers Union Local 556, which represents Southwest Airlines flight attendants, says it has been in contact with Mr. Thompson's family and is working with legal counsel and the family's attorney to determine the circumstances surrounding his detention. In a statement posted online, the union said every member deserves to be treated with dignity and respect, adding that it will continue to monitor the matter closely while supporting Mr. Thompson and his family. The union has also activated its critical incident stress management team to provide support to members affected by the incident. Southwest Airlines had not commented on the matter up to news time. Romardo Lyons, Radio Jamaica News.
3: Thank you, Romardo. Councillor for the Karen Hall Division in St. Mary, Doreen Hutchinson, is calling for answers after raising concerns that residents are being supplied with untreated water from a spring in the Benning Hill community. Mrs. Hutchinson says the water source, which falls under the oversight of the St. Mary Municipal Corporation, has reportedly not been chlorinated for the past 2 years. She also argues that a warning sign erected at the spring by the municipal corporation does not adequately inform residents that the water is no longer being treated. She says the move raises serious concerns about the safety and quality of water reaching residents.
5: I ask that a sign be placed at the spring telling the citizens that the water source have been closed by the parish council and they are no longer chlorinating the water. I've been asking for this for months. This morning when I went to meeting, I was told by the officer that the sign was placed there yesterday. I said to him, can you tell me what is written on the sign? Make your water safe. Treat with chlorine or boil for 1 minute, then cool for drinking. This is an educational sign. This does not tell the residents anything that the parish council closed the water source. These residents need potable water.
3: She says the municipal corporation advised that its officers have been unable to treat the spring because poor road conditions have prevented access to the water source. The councillor says the situation is worsened by drought conditions and limited water sources in the division.
5: I would love for this section of roadway leading to the spring to be fixed, even partially, so that the officers could get there. We do not have many water sources. Right now, the parish council is telling us that they do not have any money to chuck water to the citizens. Really? So I would have loved for the citizens to get their spring going so that they can have a little water.
3: Councillor for the Karen Hall Division in St. Mary, Doreen Hutchinson. Opposition spokesman on agriculture, Dr. Dayton Campbell, has labeled the government as uncaring over its handling of the sector since the passage of Hurricane Melissa. The hurricane devastated the breadbasket parish of St. Elizabeth and left a trail of destruction across much of the western end of the island. Dr. Campbell says, despite money being donated by benefactors from overseas, not much has been done for farmers.
2: You have the Minister of Agriculture as your Member of Parliament. And next door is the Deputy Minister of Agriculture in the parish of St. Elizabeth. When Beryl passed, the minister said that agriculture suffered $36.2 billion in damage. And if you look at a sector-wide thing, it is $60 billion. And that fisheries suffered $5.7 billion in loss. 45% of the vessels damaged. How then could it be that he has done so little to help the people of the constituency that he represents and the people of the parish that he is from to get them back on their feet? The only conclusion I can come to is that they do not care.
3: Opposition spokesman on agriculture, Dr. Dayton Campbell. He was addressing the recent town hall meeting in St. Elizabeth. Jamaica's technology sector is attracting renewed investment from the United Kingdom as local companies continue to expand their reach in international markets. The UK government has launched a new initiative aimed at strengthening export-ready technology and business process outsourcing companies, providing support to help them compete globally and secure new commercial partnerships. The program follows earlier UK-backed efforts that helped Caribbean technology firms secure more than $8 million, or roughly 1.3 billion Jamaican dollars, in international contracts. Among the Jamaican success stories is software company Shift Left, which secured multi-million dollar deals with UK partners after receiving export support. British High Commissioner to Jamaica, Alicia Herbert, says the achievements of local technology firms show Jamaica can compete with digital service providers around the world. She also notes that the sector proved resilient after Hurricane Melissa, with many companies continuing to serve overseas clients despite widespread disruption, highlighting its growing role in supporting jobs and economic growth. The St. Mary Police are investigating a fatal motor vehicle crash that claimed the life of a 32-year-old taxi operator on Wednesday along the Highgate Bypass near St. Mary's High School. The deceased has been identified as Akeem Marshall of Cromwell Land, Highgate, St. Mary. According to the police, about 10:10 p.m., Marshall was driving a Toyota Wish motor car east along the Highgate Bypass towards St. Mary's High School when he reportedly lost control of the vehicle. Head of the St. Mary Police, Superintendent Anthony Wallace, says the motor car overturned several times, ejecting Marshall before coming to rest in the center of the roadway. Superintendent Wallace says Marshall sustained serious injuries and was taken to the Anoto Bay Hospital, where he later died undergoing treatment. Investigations into the circumstances surrounding the accident are ongoing. And on the international scene, thousands of young protesters have defied a police crackdown in order to continue a sit-in in India's capital, intensifying pressure on Prime Minister Narendra Modi over a growing movement against corruption in the country's examination system. The demonstrations, known as the Cockroach Movement, began over allegations of widespread exam paper leaks, but have since evolved into broader demands for government accountability, education reform, and action on youth unemployment. In a national address, Mr. Modi pledged swift justice, including fast-track courts to prosecute those responsible for the exam scandals. But protest leaders say the measures do not go far enough, insisting they will remain on the streets until the country's education minister resigns and wider reforms are implemented. And now to end this newscast, the main points. Jamaican flight attendant detained by U.S. Immigration and Customs Enforcement. St. Mary Councillor raises concern over reports of untreated water reaching residents. St. Mary Police investigating fatal motor vehicle crash that claimed the life of 32-year-old taxi operator. Thousands of protesters defy police crackdown in order to continue a sit-in in India's capital. That's the 6 o'clock news brought to you by Quartz, bringing value home. It's now 10 minutes after 6. News next.
1: Good morning, good morning, good morning, good morning, good morning. Remember, if you press the follow button and everybody on TikTok and go over YouTube for me now. When you go over YouTube, may have something nice. Just go over YouTube, write in where you're listening from, and bam, you get yourself Alexi this morning. May have 5 Alexi I give you this morning, courtesy of Caribbean Radio. We are giving away 5 Lexi this morning. Everybody, go over YouTube, Bro Gear Radio, and only thing you have to pay is $11 for the shipping. Because that may pay for your little package at a post office. $11 for the shipping. So go over YouTube right now and type in your first name and where you're listening from. Bro Gary Radio. And if you hear me ball out your name, that means you win yourself Alexi. We brother man there. Anybody see brother Clifton? Brother Clifton, you know last. Brother Clifton, anybody see brother Clifton? So let me go for my backup prayer and come back. One thing with me, I always have backup prayer, you know. I always have backup prayer. I must drop asleep. Because I know I see him somewhere this morning. Mama Joshua, good morning, baby. Everybody remember, we start selling. So today we are going to have 50 tickets for only $50 each. It's going to be on, what's something name? It's only going to be an Eventbrite for Praise House Weekend. Yeah, 50 tickets. Courtesy of our friend of Ebers Law Firm. Now I'm going to tell you how that go. You know, if you send me a text and just a link, and you go buy your ticket online and put in your size. Let me go for the prayer and come right back. And me not hear a man name. No, me not want that prayer there. Me not want that prayer there. Today we have a crazy show lineup.
6: 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Dear Lord, as I enter into this day, I turn to you in prayer.
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7: Today?
1: Yeah.
7: Oh, no, today, Friday.
1: All right, go ahead. Can you do it already?
7: I will lift up mine eyes unto the hills from whence cometh my help. My help cometh from the Lord, which maketh the heaven and the earth. Heavenly Father, I give you a thanks. I give you honor and I give you glory. Thank you for Caribbean Reader HD4. Thank you for Brother Gary. Thank you for Sister Sharon. Father God, in the name of Jesus, oh God of a prayer warrior and this prayer line this morning, God, I present them into your mighty hand in the name of Jesus. Father God, take control of the wheel. Oh God, those who are locked away, Father God, for wrong reason, cover them with your precious blood. Be the judge of all judge this morning. Remember the children, them on the highway and the byway. Oh God, remember first responder. In the name of Jesus, bless, save, and sanctify. As I ask, in no other name, but in the mighty name of Jesus Christ. God bless you, Brother Gary. God bless you.
1: Same to you, Mabum. Thank you for that backup one. Thank you very much.
7: Yes,
1: we know ramp when we have Woolipa backup. Good morning. Don't forget to catch me tomorrow morning from 9 to 11. Right here on this radio station. Tomorrow morning, 9 to 11. Madhouse.

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0: Good morning to your baby girl. Good morning to Daddy Joshua. Good morning to the whole Joshua family them now. Good morning to all uno wherever uno are. Good morning, good morning, good morning. Let me do this song, come right back now.
1: It's acting like one team. After 60, every body part becomes its own government agency. Nobody talks to each other anymore. There's no leadership, no communication, no accountability. My body has turned into a company run entirely by middle management. My brain says, let's get up. My knees say, we've reviewed your request and denied it. When I was 20, I could jump out of bed. Now getting out of bed looks like a hostage negotiation. Every morning starts with me sitting on the edge of the mattress. Not because I'm tired, because we're having a staff meeting. I'm waiting to see who's showing up today. Back? Maybe. Left knee? Questionable. Right hip? Already filed a complaint. Sometimes I stand up and my whole skeleton sounds like someone stepping on a family-sized bag of potato chips. Crack. Pop. Snap. My wife hears it and says, was that you? No, sweetheart. Apparently someone's assembling furniture in the hallway. And let's talk about eyesight. My eyes didn't go bad. They retired. Nobody warned me that after 60, reading becomes a scavenger hunt. The restaurant hands me a menu. The menu is fine. The lighting is fine. The problem is, somehow the words have joined a witness protection program. I pull out reading glasses, then brighter glasses, then I use my phone flashlight. At this point, I'm not ordering dinner. I'm conducting a police investigation. The waiter comes back. Have you decided? I say, not yet, but I believe the suspect is hiding near the appetizers. And why does every older person make noises? Nobody plans this. One day it just starts happening. I sit down. Oh! I stand up. Ah! I bend over. Ah! I make so many noises my grandson thinks I'm communicating with whales. He asked, Grandpa, why do you do that? I said, because silence is no longer covered by my warranty. And don't get me started on hair. Hair abandons your head exactly when you finally learn how to style it. For 40 years, my hair lived on my head. Then one day it packed its bags and relocated. Now it's growing out of places that should never need landscaping. My barber spends more time around my ears than my head. Last week I found one ear hair so long I almost braided it. I looked in the mirror and thought, well, at least one part of me still believes in growth. The bladder becomes a whole different story. Young people use alarms. Older people have a bladder. Nothing wakes me up faster. My bladder has the authority of a federal judge. When it says move, we move. There's no snooze button. No appeals process. No discussion. At 3:17 in the morning, my bladder suddenly announces, this is not a drill. And everybody evacuates immediately. But memory is the weirdest part. I can remember song lyrics from 1978. Every word, every note, every guitar solo. But I walk into the kitchen and suddenly I'm starring in a mystery movie. Why am I here? What was the mission? Who sent me? Sometimes I stand there so long I start looking for clues. Then I return to the living room and immediately remember. Of course, I went to get my glasses. The glasses that are already on my face. The real surprise about aging is injuries. When you're young, you get hurt doing exciting things. Football, skiing, motorcycles. Now, I injure myself sleeping. I woke up recently with a shoulder injury. From what? Being unconscious. That's not an injury. That's betrayal. I wasn't even participating. I got hurt during the free trial version of death. But here's the good thing about getting older. You stop trying to impress people. At 25, if you fall down, you jump right back up. At 65, if you fall down, you stay there for a minute. Not because you're hurt, because you're thinking. Well, since I'm down here, I might as well see if anything needs cleaning. You start evaluating the floor, checking for loose change, looking for that charger you've been missing since Christmas. Getting older is strange. Your eyes quit. Your knees predict weather. Your bladder becomes management. Your memory starts freelancing. And every time you stand up, your body produces a soundtrack. But you know what? We're still here. Maybe slower. Maybe louder. Maybe held together by vitamins and pure determination. But we're here. And at our age, honestly, that's a pretty impressive plot twist.
0: Good morning. Does that sound like your body? Talk to yourself this morning. Don't tell me nothing. Just talk to yourself. Hey, thank you for the follow. Stars, appreciate all everybody that pressed the follow button. I like you for that. We don't want no money. We don't want no gift, you know. Two things. Download the app. and follow. That's it. Tamika, may I go do you something today? Today I'm a big deal. Hey, somebody just win themselves Alexi. I'm searching. I don't know how I go on the YouTube this morning, but I give me some bad signal. DJ GK, no play. Good morning, team Charge. You. Pick up your wife and the family for me. Now package meal off here, sir. Does anybody talk to you? Does anybody introduce you to anything new?

Yo, me not tell no lie. Kevin Dunn's is just hit maker. Sister Beverly Beecham, good morning.

0: have some people live a Royal Palm. Make sure you get them early bird ticket. They are go. Hey, listen, let me tell you all who live a Royal Palm. Sister, what's your name again? Sister.
1: What's up?

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Make sure you go get them early bird ticket. They are go. Hey, listen, let me tell you how I live at Royal Palm. Sister, what's your name again? Sister, I wonder if she here.

courtesy of our friends from Ebers Law Firm. Yeah, they are the one donate $500. Them a put $10 upon 50 ticket each. I mean, like that. Good morning. Miss one lady upon Poster girl, text me your name, your address, and your phone number. You win yourself a Lexi. You win yourself a Lexi, girl. Lord have mercy. One more fourth, Lord, deal me like that. Yeah, and remember, we have bus to leave Miramar, Miami, Pembroke Pines, Fort Lauderdale for the Praise House. Bus to leave for the Praise House. We have bus to leave Port St. Lucie. We have bus to leave Palm Bay. Anyone I bus you want to come up on, send me a text and just say bus link. And we are not waiting until the last minute for say we are up on the bus. All of Udia, Fort Lauderdale, Miramar, Pembroke Pines, Miami. If you want to go on the bus for Praise House, send me a text today and get your and go online and get an early bird. Let me say, me can find Angela and tell her, say, them have early bird ticket. I got the pan sale, some discount ticket today. 50 of them I got the online and Eventbrite. And everybody will buy right in the t-shirt size. And you get a t-shirt. So, post girl, do me a favor now. Say yes, brother, give me here. Text me your name, your address, and your phone number right now. Say yes, brother, give. Just say yes, me here. So, me know, say your ear. It's all about Labor Day weekend. Anybody who want my number, for text me for the bus. We have bus to leave Palm Bay. We have bus to leave Port St. Lucie. We have bus to leave Fort Lauderdale, Miramar, Miami. A desert stop. 305-305-6494. All you have is simple though, get your ticket and your dep on the bus. And again, 305-305-6494. Just send me a text and just tell me, say, any bus you need me, just give me the driver number and you will call him and he will tell you where bus I leave from. That's all. Sister Louise Green, good morning. So it's Praise House. We have some $50 ticket today. And you can send me a text and just a link. Or you can go up on Eventbrite and bus link. Let me give the lady the bus link. And the bus link. I want to go buy the ticket them today. That may I tell the courtesy of our friends. Me like this. Thank you very much, Andrew. Again, if you're in a Florida and you meet an accident anywhere in a Florida, call the number here. They are our attorney. 772-480-0923. 772-480-0923. 772-480-0923. And them tickets they are done today. Anybody want the $40 ticket, you have to go on Eventbrite, but you cannot go till after 10 because they have to adjust the price online. So you get the $50 one them, and they are only for the weekend only. They are only for the weekend. Because we know them are done by this weekend. Good morning, good morning, good morning. Again, you want to go on the bus, send me a text and say bus. Anyone I bus you want to go upon, send me a text and said, bus, can't you bring these concert to Maryland? I love Kevin Dunzel. Which bus leaving from Canada? Air Canada leave from Canada and you can jump on that on your behalf. But we just want everybody to know, we are, again, me no want to wait until the last. Anybody say Pat? I'm a Fort Lauderdale crew. Text to get the bus. Me no want to wait. And then, uno call me and say, Brother Gary, make it. Me can't reach money. Me no want that. Do me a beg, no. Mr. Jones, good morning to you and the family, sir. How are you, boss? Good morning to you. Good morning to you. Again, it's all about Labor Day weekend. Let me get the bus my number. As you text me, send him.

0: number, and then you just text him and he will tell the party bus I leave from. Yeah. Again, so the lady I want the bus. All right. The lady I want the bus. We have bus I leave Port St. Lucie. We have bus I leave Palm Beach. We have bus I leave every town right nearby you. Mr. Jones, good morning to you and the family, sir. Good morning to you as we do what we do best. Again, you want to go on any one of the bus, Miami, Miramar, Pembroke Pines, Fort Rockdale, right to Praise House and back. And then we have a bus, I leave Palm Bay, Port St. Lucie, and we're done. After that, me no want nobody call me. Me no want nobody wait until the middle of August to call me and say, oh, my dog never dead yet. I mean, I wait for him to be dead. No. We no go drive. Everybody I go to Labor Day weekend. So send me a text right now, 305-305-6494. 305-305-6494. Lift the Esther Kubrick and come right back.
1: Well, for one thing, I can tell you, I could never get, even though I am on two separate blood pressure medication, I couldn't get my blood pressure to go down until I started using the blood pressure support that you sent me along with my blood pressure. My blood pressure is always normal now. So that's an awesome thing. And I just feel overall, I feel better. I take the cleanse before I go to bed at night, and the next morning it's just easy. I feel relieved and cleaned out and light and happy. First things, I'm not a morning person, and after I start taking these, I'm able to just jump out of bed and go about my day. So that's just awesome. I love the products. I love the way they make me feel.
2: Amen. And BioLife is doing wonders for people.
3: I'm telling you.
2: The product is for real. I was so teary this morning. No, it's the truth. Because whenever I take my BioCleanse and I go to the bathroom, I am free. I'm just telling the truth. I was so teary. I was just dropping from my eyes.
0: Hello, good morning.
4: Good morning, Brother Gary. How are you?
0: I'm doing great. How are you this morning, sir?
4: I am wonderful. It's Friday. We're here at this time of the morning educating people about their health. A lot of people are challenged with blood pressure, blood sugar, diabetes, the cholesterol, the joint, the inflammation, the circulation. And we're here to help them as we have been doing over the past 3 decades, my brother.
0: All right. Well, so, that's your. Now it's your time to teach them. Go ahead, sir.
4: Go ahead, sir. It's all yours. No problem, sir. I'll do that. All right. Inside joke, folks. My name is David Anarchy. I am a licensed and certified nutritionist. I'm also a certified nutrition coach. I help people with their health, especially people who are over the age of 40. Now, I want to speak with all the people, as I've done in the past, about metformin and quite a few other drugs that they've been using for blood sugar, blood pressure, and even cholesterol, statin. They've been using that. 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Now, a lot of people always have problems with the LDL. The HDL is normally normal for most people when it comes to cholesterol. A lot of people out there have A1C, which ranges from 5.7 to 6.4, meaning that they're borderline. A doctor tell them that, and them feel so when the doctor say they're borderline, they're okay. You're not okay. As a matter of fact, it's very dangerous. Now, once you get up to 7, 8, 9, 10, 11, you can get a heart attack, you can get a stroke, you can start having what's called cardiovascular problems. 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You have to adjust your lifestyle and you have to supplement. Now, when we say supplement, that's where BioLife comes in. 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I am the nutrition coach. 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I am David Squeezaniki, your nutrition coach. Thank you so much, Brother Gary. I appreciate you. Plug the number from my God.
0: Goodbye. 800-875-5433. That number there I use, right? 800-875-5433. That's the number I use. I mean, I get number confused this morning.

0: nothing.
1: My, it's 7:40, ladies and gentlemen, when we do it like this. And a Friday morning, I know Friday morning, I don't sit down, man. At the day when some of we get paid, some don't get paid. But it's 7:40. I'm going to ask you a question. I asked this question a couple days ago, nobody no answer because nobody no remember. It's Friday. What used to happen on a Friday where the whole world wait for? Should I say the whole world? Let me say the whole America wait for. What used to happen? Anybody remember? Used to happen on a Friday where everybody wait. Everybody on the same page. Everybody sitting and looking at the same way. What? That's how I ask. What used to happen? Me no nobody should ask you no. What used to happen? What used to happen when we always sit down and wait for on a Friday morning? For mom, me drop another money, you know. For mom, me drop another money for a morning. I'm going to look something for him in the morning and drop. I'm going to look something. Drop that one here. Drop this. Good morning. Come on. Get yourself ready for that one here.
0: Push your one in the air.
1: I'm not ready for that. I'm not ready for that. I'm going to drop this first.
2: You're a genuine person. You love everybody. Tell you something that'll save you years of frustration. See, a lot of people don't dislike you because you're rude. They don't dislike you because you're arrogant. They don't dislike you because you've done anything wrong, because the truth is you're a genuine person. You love everybody. You give them your heart. And if you have, you give people your last, to be honest. But they dislike you because you attract the things that they're chasing.
1: Mm. I mean, my God. I like it.
2: Let's talk about it.
1: Well, somebody could know, sir.
2: Listen to me. Let me tell you something.
1: I never listen to one. I just see the name and look out for the brother here, Mother Pan Caribbean Radio. Via hour, may I find the right spot to put him for just come encourage the world. He is, when I say the man, about the man words them is just deep. Yeah, good morning. Drop it again and come back now.
2: See, I think they'll save you years of frustration. See, a lot of people don't dislike you because you're rude. They don't dislike you because you're arrogant. They don't dislike you because you've done anything wrong, because the truth is you're a genuine person. You love everybody. You give them your heart. And if you have, you give people your last, to be honest. But they dislike you because you attract the things that they're chasing. Mm-mm. I mean, let's talk about it.
1: Let's
2: talk. Think about it for a second.
1: Some people
2: spend years trying to get attention, and you naturally have influence. Some people spend years trying to be accepted.
1: Well, yo, this crap is real, man. This crap is real. People are taking off their clothes naked. People are going to care and a fight they wind up just to get free views. People are doing some things. Some things they see man and man do on TikTok and woman, and then do something just to get views. Brother Gary does normally. I'm talking about myself. I'm not playing this for you. I'm playing it for myself. Me like what I say. Let me continue playing it.
2: And people are drawn to you. Some people spend years trying to build relationships, and doors keep opening for you. Some people even spend years trying to get opportunities, and favor seems to find you.
1: Yo!
2: Here's the truth.
1: Yo!
2: People don't always get jealous of what you have. Sometimes they get jealous of how effortlessly it appears to come to you. Because what they don't see is your prayers. Uh-huh. They don't see.
1: I gotta pay this back right, Tessa.
2: Here's.
1: I was here yesterday. Yesterday, I did before. My brother live at Grand Cayman. And the man came yesterday and said, Garfield, I can't say something to you. And this, me a telephone now. When you come to you on radio, my brother said this to me. If I know yesterday or the day before, in call me and say, Garfield, let me say this to you. You are great as hell. A man say, you know, do nothing. You just come and sit down and just do radio and it just big. A man say, everything come out of your mouth just solid. A man say, what I show you do? And let me tell you what I wanted to do this week. This week I wanted, no, let me see. Because I said, this week I want to do 5 days of high temperature. Irritate people. Numbers go through the roof. Ladies and gentlemen, I can't say anything. I take a picture of it every day. Every day, I don't count today. Because I'm going to today, I'm going to shock the world. Every day this week, the numbers higher than higher. Every day, me do something or say something or irritate. Because when I think about radio, and I tell people, and people bring it in a Christian radio. Radio is radio, TV is TV, and yes. People do some stuff now to get views. Anybody see it? Notice that? Why them watch a man grabbing a woman's phone and a give me my phone, a girl, and a go out with himself in a car. And me turn to my wife and say, I don't like how this look. This look too stage. She said, what you mean stage? You know, see the man that grabbed the phone? You know, see the man nearly grabbed the woman on her head? Me said, nah. Me said, the camera is too perfect. The camera is too perfect. There's no way you could have a camera set up so cute. I catch every shot. And she said, people do that? Me say, yes. We're living in a world right now. Everybody want to go viral. Everybody want to go viral, ladies and gentlemen. I mean, I say, God, my job, if me can't come back and tell two people about Jesus. Numbers is great. I ain't going to lie. I love numbers. Numbers make people say, your number thing, your number good. Every day, I tell myself. Every day, I say, God, all I want every day. Listen to my numbers. All I want every day is 1,000 people to hear Brother Gary. Every day. Every day, I say, God, please, allow 1,000 people to hear your servant. To hear what I say. And I go say something to encourage them. It might not perfect. Or you want me to say it. Yesterday, a lady called me and she said, how do I donate to you? I said, we do it once a year. She said, you don't take nothing after that? I said, not really. She said, my brother, I listen to you 3 days now, and I want to start donating to what you are doing. She said, I have never heard nobody in the history of both church and radio tell off people, and me have to laugh when I tell them off. She said, tell off the woman this morning, and you never tell her off publicly, and you never hide it. She said, that we as Christian, we get nervous if somebody trouble we. And we stush it up. I was at a meeting yesterday, me and the church where me attend. And you know, church people are very... Church people want to hear everything cool. They don't want to hear nothing negative. And before me get, like, I was talking, I was saying something. I said, guys, just remember, I'm not a church promoter. I'm a concert promoter. So if the word come out too harsh, it's just summer talk. I cannot do nothing better. Just remember, I am not a concert promoter, a church promoter. Because church promoter different, you know. Church promoter, them lie to it. Them lie to themselves every day. And when the artist not doing crap, them say the artist, oh my God, they were great. Oh my God. Church promoter will make you feel like, say, when you cannot sing, them tell you, say, you can't sing. I'm not doing that crap. Never tell you, say, come here. Me no problem put up on my concert, you know. But Mr. McKenna say, your style is not my style. Say, if when you're singing, you say, me sit now you see me sit down and hold on my head, that means me don't like what you do. Mr. McKenna, so, you know, have to put out your effort. You know what I mean? Me want a little guy got my church. Where my name? His name Mr. Leslie. I don't hope him and his wife are listening. Brother Leslie, in God the church, I go, Port St. Lucie Worship Center. And I got enough different church. I go, as a matter of fact, this Sunday, well, let me find the address. This Sunday, me I invite some people at church. Me I got one church this Sunday named Life Shift. I want to big up the pastor and his family. They invite the radio at their church this weekend. And me I go, let me find the address I'm going to right now. And if you want to pop in, you know, you're going to do this Sunday. We are going to be there this Sunday. What time church start? What am I telling you what time church start? I mean, I invite out everybody. May I invite out everybody? L.S. Please, may I invite out to know me, Reverend Centro, Mr. Blair, the whole gang of gang up, Life Shift Church, at a church they are bringing in my name, the big man, Bishop Noel Jones. Yeah. See the address here? They are at 4311 Southwest, Darwin Boulevard. Darwin Boulevard, that's right here in Port St. Lucie. And what time church start again? We are God Church. May I invite you now? Come hang out with me now. The pastor come and say, come tell my members about the radio. He listen to the radio and he said, love the radio. He said, brother, give me love the radio. He said, we have never find a Caribbean radio in this Port St. Lucie community. And adapt me a tablet. So this week we are going there. We will give you some t-shirt down there. And October we are going there. October 3rd, I think we are going there. And if you have a church, you know, you can text me and invite me. We will come. I think in August we are going to one church over Lehi. We have that confirmed yet? And everybody get yourself ready. You know, my son, like, so this Sunday, please, let me ask pastor what time church start. Let me see if I get him. Let me see if I get pastor. Let me see if I get him. Can I invite him out? Let me see what time I can call him back. Let me do something there and come back and tell pastor. Come want everybody come on Life Shift Church this Sunday. Me I invite out to know. I think around me, I say me can find the pastor and talk to him live on the radio. And me this time I couldn't know. Me no know who the pastor know, but that brute know somebody because I bring Noel Jones come here. I don't know how him know Noel Jones. Me I go ask him that too. Noel Jones is the biggest Jamaican Caribbean pastor in the world. And for him know Noel Jones, that means know Grace Jones too. So me I go ask him if she a come. So me I say, me find the pastor, let me go talk to my friend over by your life and come right back. And then me I go say, me can find the pastor. How the hell you find Noel Jones? Me the plan to meet Noel Jones in heaven. Me never know, so me I go hold him and shake him and I say, take a picture with me there, boss Noel. Eh? And this a man here bring him down to him church in the 16th and the 17th of October. Everybody and the woman will come out. We are going to put our scream out and do it for no care all inside. This is the biggest thing happening in the Caribbean community. Noel Jones. Yes, the. Me tell Brother Tony. Brother Tony say, Brother, give me take me a come from Georgia this. I want to hear the man here preach so bad. Me soon come. Let me do this. Me put on the adja and go call pastor from Life Shift Church and get everything. We soon come in the whole.
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1: Morning. 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I'll be talking to my friend at 8 o'clock from Shop and Go, the app. Everybody gonna go over YouTube for me this morning, no? Good morning. Let me do what I do here, so, and come right back. Good morning. I'm a tune from Kevin Downswell and come back. Good morning. Good morning.

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0: the Cayman Islands. Scared boy from Antigua. And broke your ear.
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1: My nerves. Right now, my dependent team, I get by my nerves. How is that? Is that Pastor Ivan Hall? Pastor Ivan Hall, are you that? Good morning. Sister Paul in the grill, answer me, me know so you hear me now, please. Good morning, Brother Clifton. Sleepy, sleepy. You sleep too much. Morning, sir. Greetings. Good morning. Good morning, good morning. Drop back that tune again. Where's Mr. Shapango? Anybody see Mr. Shapango?

0: God, you know.
1: Hello, good morning. Hello, good morning. Hello, good morning.
2: Good morning, Brother Gary. How are you doing?
1: I'm doing great. Ladies and gentlemen, I'm speaking to my friend from the big company who is helping do something different. Shop, buy, and put it right, put it say good, buy, A-N, just put N, and go. Buy and go, none other than Mr. Carrington Martin, the chief. I say it go? Chief director. I say it go?
2: Chief operating officer.
1: See, me like put on the angle pan the cup. How are you this morning, sir?
2: I am good, Brother Gary, and thank you again for having me. So, yes, we are buy and go, pick up and delivery. And it's B-U-Y, the letter N-G-O. We have been on your program since the start of this week, and we do appreciate you having us, Brother Gary. And we have seen some traction, and people, some of your listeners have been reaching out to me. One of the questions that they have been asking is, how do they book a pickup and delivery? And I want to let your listeners know that they can go on the iOS App Store on iOS or on Android and download our app. All deliveries are booked through our app. So you can download Buy and Go from the App Store, sign up and start using the services right away. 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We are currently employing independent contractors. 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Oh, you can find that information to see if your vehicle is qualified. On your door post, when you close your door, there's a sticker on that post, and it will tell you the GWVR rating. If you go, if it says over 10,000 pounds, then we're going into commercial delivery services, and we don't do that. Another thing is we are currently providing services in Pinellas County in Tampa, Monroe County, Hillsborough County, Broward County, and Dade counties. So we're operating in 5 counties, which is Pinellas County in Tampa, Monroe Counties, Hillsborough Counties, Broward Counties, and Dade Counties. So those are some of the questions that listeners have been reaching out and asking. I hope I answer most of your questions. 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

I just remember about this event that's keeping right here in Port St. Lucie. So somebody send me, no, make it sound play, I want to be talking now, brother. Sure, you chat too much sometime, man. Jesus. Auntie Juanita, good morning. I want to say good morning too. Unity Deliverance Outreach Ministry, good morning. I like that event, yeah. Unity Deliverance Outreach. I wonder why the pastor didn't call me my first.

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0: 50 tickets to go see Kevin Downs with Marvin Rollers, Better Gary's Carrot Boy, Madhouse, Sister Shanika, Gallimore. Yeah, Gallimore just added. And guess who just added again? Sister Shanika, good morning. My God. It's not a praise out, it's a concert. It's not a praise out, sound like a concert. Labor Day weekend is mad, sick.

0: let me go back and play this, and then I'm going to tell you something. Well,
1: rude. They don't dislike you.
0: Well, because... So, yo, let me say this to you. This show of the amount of information in my show have been, yo, good information. Look at that one here. Let me go to an example. Look at this. Ladies and gentlemen, if you're living in Port St. Lucie, or you live at Palm Beach, or you live at Vero Beach, or Fort Pierce, tonight, there's a church, Unity Deliverance Outreach. I say, I can't find the pastor. I'm like her. Let me say, I can't find the pastor. I hate when people send me their food and no say, me not get none. What is pudding? What is my girl pudding? I hate to know. I hate to know. I swear to God, I hate to know. This is tempting, tempting people. All of those don't just tempt people. Good morning. And they're having a 24-hour prayer tonight and tomorrow. Yes. 24-hour prayer. Suppose you just want to stop by and just go prayer. Let me go to the address. 353 Southeast Port St. Lucie Boulevard. Hornify Church. Is it the church right next to the TD Bank? We got a church all the way. I go put out flyer. And one lady over there love Brother Gary like, wow. Again, Unity Deliverance Outreach. Unity 353 Southeast Port St. Lucie Boulevard. That's right here in Port St. Lucie. And it's right there. I'm big up on my bedroom. They call me and sit there and say, yo, I live here now. I'm in there. I tell the team to move in and settle down. Man said, the whole tree, brother, we move up Port St. Lucie, you know. And we are gear your props. We are gear your props. A year hype bring we down here. Big up all the people that come down here because of our hype. Because of our saying. Because God knows that we're more cut cross here and we can use it and say some things. But it's a whole heap of stuff going on. And again, 353 Southeast Port St. Lucie Boulevard, and it's ready, man. Tonight and tomorrow, if you don't know if you go, you just want to hang out instead of go one man yard and make the woman buck you up in there and then beat you. But you go, yes, I go lie down and pray. Yeah, but you go, yes, I go. 24-hour worth of prayer meeting. That's a lot. Me can't pray so long. Me don't know about nobody. Me cannot pray so long. Me okay. You know me never doing fasting yet? Sister Juanita, you never doing fasting yet? I have never doing fasting. Me thing to say is not for me. Catch me greedy. Yeah. Sister Alicia boy, you never doing fasting yet? I have never doing fasting. Me think me going to try one day. Me a Reverend Center say me doing something in your workshop. I wonder if I go teach if you do fast. Wonder if it's a good teacher for the fast. But me never do a fasting yet, honest. And never done a fasting. So again, this Sunday, before me talk about that, I want to tell you about that something here. Let me see if me find a pastor here and ask her, what is this prayer meeting? If you have to do. Me like the lady, she come and memory first come support one day. She bring the whole church too. And if me a call her too late, me never plan it, you know. Hello, good morning.
2: Brother Gary.
0: Good pastor, you know, says me.
2: I see your name, Brother Gary.
0: So my name in your phone?
2: Pardon me?
0: My name is in your phone?
2: Yeah, it came up as Brother Gary. Brother Gary Radio.
0: Unless you're
2: because
0: right.
2: I have you in my phone, brother.
0: Oh, I never know something in your phone. That means me have somebody. What is God? That means me have somebody. Pastor, my name is in your phone. Thank you.
2: You're a big boy, yeah, man.
0: Good morning. Let me tell you publicly, thank you and your husband and your whole church team who came out at Memorial Fest and supported. Thank you from the bottom of my heart.
2: You're welcome, brother.
0: Thank you from the bottom of my heart. And next time, I need to talk to you because I need to have anything you do, I need to promote it because you support me 100%. But I want to talk about this prayer meeting starting tonight. And I like this. Where is it something you do all the while or just for now? How does that go?
2: Well, something we do all the while. But this is a special one we come up with now and say we have to start something. So I don't know when we're going to do, I'm not sure when we're going to do the next one, but by the grace of God, we're going to continue with this, and then we'll farm others when the next one come up. Because this one now, we fast and pray, and the fasting start like from today. It's a 24-hour fasting and praying for the nation, not just for the local church, for the nation.
0: Yes.
2: Because the world is in trouble. And wow. we can see right now that the unrighteousness is on the wall. Jesus is coming soon. And if there's another time we need to pray, is now. And some things cannot be done without praying and fasting. So this evening, 6 o'clock, we will be starting. Until 6 o'clock tomorrow evening.
0: So let me ask you a question, Pastor. Does it matter which church you go?
2: No. Everybody invited, brother.
0: Pastor, me have to ask, because some people don't want anybody at the church, you know. I tell you the truth, you know.
2: No. This church is open for everybody, because Jesus is taking everybody. And our duty is to get out there and preach the nation to all people.
0: And let me
2: tell them about Jesus.
0: And let me tell you the truth. They say if you can preach to your brother, coffee, he made tough, you know. I tell you the truth, you know. Mr. Brown, and then anybody can preach to Mr. Brown, you know. If he made come like a film, you know, we don't take check for nobody, you know. So, Mr. Beckett, do say, if you can't reach that big term there, you can't reach anybody, you know. We don't want nobody else, you know. But, ladies and gentlemen, the address is 353 Southeast Port St. Lucie Boulevard. I'm going to call me tomorrow morning at around, let me tell you time from now, because I'm going to promote it. I'm going to put this, well, I'm going to put them in a group chat and give it to everybody. And beg them to call you today. Make all of my broadcast to them to at least. I'm going to beg Reverend Center to give you a call to talk about this prayer, because this is real. I like this. Ladies and gentlemen, let me send it to everybody in my group chat and tell them, make all start promote it and give it to Reverend Center. Hold on. That's in case I call you today in the show between 12 and 2, and where we can help. Push this. Next time you call me, man. Miss Brown, give me a long time. I know all the while I'm looking at the WhatsApp. Next time you call me, I can start talking about if I'm early. Can you support me?
2: Yes.
0: I not ask you. You and your whole church come out, and me I thank you for the support you and your family.
2: Amen.
0: So let me ask you a question. Like, coming to this, should we bring food? I think I have a little tea there, a little porridge. Because Miss Brown, no one lady we can cook good porridge between me and you, know. Like I sat there. Or in the evening sat there. What time we start today?
2: This evening we start 6 o'clock.
0: All right.
2: We will be starting 6 o'clock sharp this evening. And we'll go right until 6 o'clock tomorrow evening. We will have refreshment. We'll have tea, coffee, fresh fruits.
0: Nice,
2: and
0: nice.
2: You know, something. Food will be there. If somebody want to bring some porridge like tomorrow, it's okay. Not a problem, you know. But we'll have something. Some will be on fasting, but not everybody will be on fasting. So you fast and you want to get a cup of tea or whatever you want, you go get something. There'll be something there for whoever wants something.
0: Wow.
2: But more than all, let me say something, brother.
0: Of course. You mentioned
2: about if I can reach my brother or so forth. It's not about me right now. But let me tell you something. Reaching somebody is about the power of the Almighty God.
0: Yes, ma'am.
2: And when individuals see the light in Christians, you get what I mean?
0: Yes.
2: I am not perfect. But when individuals see the light, they will come to Jesus Christ, because it's all about the word of God. It's not about us. It's not about the pastor. It's about the word of God. It's about God. We are in business for Christ, not ourselves right now. Not about us. We are in business for Christ. So we spread the word, and not everybody will accept it, because when Jesus was preaching, not everybody accepted. Some criticize him and some call him names. But a lot of people, most of the people, follow Jesus Christ. And so we are in business for Christ. So this evening, we'll be starting the 24-hour prayer. So we'll be going straight through. Folks ask if it will be all night. Yes, it will be all night. So whoever wants to come in, we will be in the building from this evening until tomorrow evening. Some people might feel sleepy. It's okay. You take a break and you go take your rest and you sleep. Take a hour or so and you come back. But some folks will be up, because we are warriors for Christ. So we will be on business tonight, all night, because our nation is in trouble. Our communities are in trouble. The church is in trouble, you know? So we have to pray now, brother, without ceasing, in the name of Jesus.
0: I
2: so we
0: love
2: invite
0: you.
2: Everyone. Come
0: I
2: along.
0: Love you.
2: Come along with us, man.
0: Let
2: it's
0: me tell you from now.
2: Whatever church is about being in business for God. So all pastors, we need to come together to seek God's face now more than ever. Praise God.
0: Thank
2: so
0: you.
2: We invite everyone to come and worship with us.
0: And
2: come
0: the address,
2: prepare to pray.
0: The address one more time.
2: The address is 353 Southeast Port St. Lucie Boulevard.
0: Listen.
2: 353 Southeast Port St. Lucie Boulevard, Unity Deliverance Outreach Ministry.
0: And let me ask you a question. Somebody can't make it tonight. What time church start on Sundays?
2: 11 o'clock.
0: 11 o'clock.
2: Right. Sunday school start 10 o'clock, 10 to 11, and then 11 o'clock midday worship.
0: I owe you a visit, and you know, some owe you a visit, right, Pastor? I owe you a visit. May I make you know that publicly.
2: When you're ready.
0: I love you. Big up your family. Big up the whole team. I like what you are doing. You are a real. And when we see what I know there, a memorial fest, I felt good. May I tell you the truth? Thank you very much.
2: Yeah.
0: Appreciate
2: you,
0: Pastor.
2: We are here for each other, brother.
0: Thank
2: God
0: you, Pastor.
2: God bless Brother Gary.
0: Yes, ma'am.
2: Have
0: Thank
2: a wonderful
0: you.
2: Day.
0: Same to you.
2: Yeah.
0: And tell Mr. Brown, Mr. Manning, happy birthday when you're seeing here.
2: All right. Okay, my brother. I will.
0: Yeah, man. Yo. Lady, bring out the whole church and memorial fest for the year. Yeah, man. Whole church, them bring out a memorial fest. Me rate that. And this some day, no. And this some day, no. And if I want 1 hour, I'm never going to turn up tonight. Honest, if I have half an hour, 20 minutes. My mama tell me so when time I pray, me sleep. When me read Bible, me sleep. Me sleep like a baby. So me don't know how, but anytime I pray, no, I lie, it's not prayer. Anytime I read the Bible, me sleep like a baby. I'm like her. She's a blessing. She and her whole family. Yo, the woman bring her whole church. What do you have? A memorial fest. Honest. The whole church she bring out. Good morning. And that we want, you know. And that we want, you know. We need somebody for gap, for bridge the gap. Make all of the churches then can come together. And I think God called me for that. And everybody will come together. Some people selfish. Some people you know, they want a little thing. Again, the address is 353 Southeast Port St. Lucie Boulevard. So remember, Brother Gary, a boaty. Me a boaty. Me depend every church team. Any help you want, if your church a keep an event, feel free to send us the information. Just know, so when we a keep our event, we are going to beg for help sell a couple tickets. I mean, I want to know what's our price tickets. Because me say church no like support when you take it too dear, because then count the offering. That's what I hear. So right now, me, I get myself ready. Again, that pastor ya support me already. 353 Southeast Port St. Lucie. It is right beside the where the bank name of my giant name again. Where the bank of my giant name again, Michibu Dala. Where the ghetto bank name again, man, they won't pronounce Sunday. Where the name again? TD. Big up my giant TD. TD Bank my giant. And good morning. So let me see where Rev. Forgiveness workshop, not fasting workshop. 24 hours long, you know. So all who love sex, love intercoastal, sorry, that can't go on tonight. You know, after just could go hear the word. And good morning. So let me see where Rev. Forgiveness workshop, not fasting workshop. 24 hours long, you know. So all who love sex, love intercoastal, sorry, that can't go on tonight. You know, after just go, they go hear the word.

0: 24 hour worth of prayer. Not a no. 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No intercoastal. How you reach? I don't know. I swear to God. You know, I don't know what this is. No, I'm going to have a say it. What? All I want to practice for Friday, I know it's a Friday and the night. Because I'm busy, I drive taxi and I drive bus. And someone is busy, I preach. You cannot do no form of intercoastal. You have to go pray. So please, me, I beg everybody, let's go out and go support. Skype boy, where are you planning to give me flyer them? Now you're planning flyer with, let me tell you, man. It's now church moments. We call the next pastor, yeah? And hold on, let me tell you, Skype boy. Why you do one piece flyer with it? With the artist, I'm just adding them. I'm to the artist, I'm to the sizes them. Let me send come gear. Compete me now, man, in another man. Are you never to print in a brother? The DJ Mitchell. Community Elfia back to school giveaway. I want this now. I wish part this. I wish part this whole lot. Sat there. Hosted by Lifeline Ministry, Church of God of Prophecy. Say nothing about this. Hello?
1: Good morning, Brother Gary. You were doing so good. I know you're just bad.
0: Yeah, me no know. The more just set crap, just mess up. The more just slip all the while.
1: Yeah, listen, I do so good. Sure. I'm going to see how I go pray.
0: You mean I'm going to see how I say then? What go up? That be a way about tonight, because tonight, most of it, I got to go out with tonight, you know, tonight, every night when we work during the week, hard, Friday night, big up all the people, I mean, know, say Friday night, and intercoastal night. The one I mean, now, I've got intercoastal, you don't know me at all about. Hello?
2: Yo, Jimmy,
3: Brother Gary, how are you?
2: Answer my call, I'm here from Job Talk, but I'm telling you, just continue to be you. Yo. All of the man them and woman, they're not listening. You know. I'm going to find a job site, I'm going to elevate to come down. But I tell you, just be you.
0: Thank you, sir. Thank you, sir. Thank you, my boss.
2: Yeah,
0: good morning.
2: I have a full job. I'm a full job.
0: Let me hear
2: you.
0: The program is about, you know. The program is about find something for your laugh.
2: No, but you is just you.
0: Thank you. Yes, sir, you're right. You know, me glad say, me no minister, so me can say me more and say, and put a little smile. When you're a minister, you can't do certain things. And me get one next information. So, hold on. So, why DJ Mitch? Why you know you ask me this? I was part of church,
3: are
0: they? Why you know you ask me this?
3: I just got the flyer, Brother Gary. It's late, but I just got it. But I sent it to St. Hope last week.
0: No, he can't promote it. He have to follow. He can't just get up and promote anything. So
3: yeah, I know. Yeah. It's okay.
0: Are you a church? I keep it.
3: That's no problem. Yes. This Saturday, yeah.
0: Ladies and gentlemen, if you don't want school bag, man, like this. Somebody I could never talk to me. I said, we come live broadcast the event. In the beginning.
3: Next time, Brother Gary. Next time.
0: I come hang out with you, because your boy support me. Oh, what happened to Darwin? Darwin.
3: I'm good, man. He'll be here next month.
0: All right. So, let's talk about that event. I may have 1 minute to go. Ladies and gentlemen, this and them have one big... This Saturday, Community Health Fear and Back to School giveaway. This Saturday, may I go hang out? Yeah, may I 11 a.m. to 4 p.m., 2401 Sardonia Street. They have a big Back to School freeness. So bring up the kids and the family, right?
3: Yes.
0: Yeah, man, good event. I'm going to talk about it for the rest of the morning and tell people that they can come out. 2401 Sardonia Street. And remember, brother, anything I do, tell Pastor if you send it, come give me.
3: No problem, Brother Gary.
0: All right, please, Jimmy. Big up yourself, you know, brother. Heart of love.
3: All right.
0: Good morning. Yeah, man, anything hosted by Lifeline.

0: and ministry church. My new uncle used to go to church, you know. I don't think she in me like that because her husband a DJ and me a DJ. I don't think she in me like that. Some people not in here because for them people are DJ, you know. Yeah, I don't think she in me like that. Yeah, nice. This is a nice community event. I don't know why church folks, but everybody, please. Elfier back to school giveaway. It's right down from Port St. Lucie Boulevard. You can't miss the church. They have a flea market there on Saturdays. Hold on. They have a flea market there on Saturday, don't? Yeah, I go check it out this Saturday. And yeah, I'll check it out this Saturday. 2401 Sedonia Street. That's in Port St. Lucie. Let me do this and come right back. Good morning. Him tell me. Brother, him tell me, him just send it to me. Good morning. Man, send it on game, man, couldn't tell Antuto. New York, no, will do my best to link you this evening. Good morning. So, let me go do this and come right back. And then as me come back, me have something to talk to you about. Something serious too. Central 96, good morning.
1: I'm doing good. I am still on the iFormula, and it's working. Yes, yes, and I'm very pleased because my cataract is shrinking. Yeah, that I is. Still have it, but it's getting there. It was a big cataract, and well, I only have it in one eye, and it's been getting smaller and smaller. Right now, it's smaller. But I can still see it, and I am seeing more clear.
2: Giant formula. Mr. Squeeze, the giant formula is really, really out of this world. I was in so much pain, going up and down steps, and everything was really, really bad. And since I got the giant formula, it's been, oh God, I cannot tell you. No pain. I didn't want it to run out. And now I'm out. I'm so sad. It's worked tremendously. The giant formula, oh my God, is 100% real. The giant formula, it's really good. And I feel so good in recommending the giant formula to anyone. Please, the giant formula, it works. It works 100%.
0: Good morning.
3: Yes, man. Good morning again, the brother J.
0: Good morning, my charger. Good morning, sir. Go ahead, yes, sir. It's all yours.
3: All right. And I want to thank you again for having us, all right, on this premium station, coming to you live each and every day. As the client just mentioned just now, you have people out there who are suffering from eye problems. All right, they have people suffering from joint issues. And one thing that we always emphasize is that if you're even over the age of 30, do remember that your body stops producing glucosamine to help rebuild the cartilage. The joint formula that we carry in our arsenal is 100% raw, natural, and organic. And it helps to break down the crystallization that are formed within the joint that basically leads to joint and arthritis issue, because when the crystallization gets built up, you have the bone-to-bone friction, and then, boom, you have joint and arthritis pain. All right, so with that being said, and this in mind, ladies and gentlemen, we're not getting younger. So for everyone that's tuning in, I want to give each and everyone a deal this morning. Now, I know a long time when I never hear it, and Brother Gina asked it for a while, but this morning I'm going to do it for 15 people. Matter of fact, 50 people. We're going to do it for 50 people, all right? Ladies and gentlemen, this is where you will be able to get any three, not one, not two, but any three BioLife products for only $1.99 this morning. Or if you just want one buckle or anything, me give you one buckle for $79. So may I bring back a double Dutch special. You either get three for $1.99 or you get one for $79. You pick and choose, all right? I'm putting the ball in your court this morning. The only catch is that you have to have a very simple answer to this easy trivia. Listen carefully, because someone does not listen. That's why I never have the right answer. Mississippi is a very, very hard and a long word to spell. However, I just need you to spell it, and if you can spell it, you will basically receive three BioLife products, you only $1.99, or one bottle of fuel is $79. Me say Mississippi, you see, I'm going to break it down for you, because I know it's a very hard and a long word to spell. However, I just want you to spell it this morning. Once you spell it, you will receive any three or one for $79. All right? You get any three for $1.99 or one for $79. 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The number is 866-628-5433. 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I'm Brother G. You know the thing, if you want to extend it for 5 minutes, I'm going to bring back your special, you know, any three for $1.99, all right? 50 people alone, though, all right?
0: All right, me charge you. Good morning. Good morning, good morning, good morning. That was Mr. Zenmar from BioLife. Good morning to every single soul wherever you are. God, it's Marcia Morgan. Good morning. So, today is Friday, and I had something more to talk to you now about. Let me go back and play that man and look upon this screenshot. Let me look upon. Let me look for again. This. Oh, I'm going to finish play that man now.
4: You're arrogant. They don't dislike you because you've done anything.
0: Yeah,
4: you see, a lot of people.
0: Bridget sent me a text and say, when I come back, I hope to get tour of. Of course. We are talking about. As a matter of fact, you can take a trip and come right down here and come in here. Come look for our studio. Hello, good morning.
5: Good morning, Brother Gary. Just called to say good morning.
0: Good morning.
5: Weekend.
0: Good morning, beautiful. How are you? Kukudu, fiddle up. Okay, back over here.
5: Ally, when?
0: I think of September.
5: He's so
0: mixed up. For real? Mm-hmm. The man, woman cheat on him. He said, still hurt, so give him a little time.
5: Brother Gary, have a blessed and wonderful day. Enjoy your weekend, sir.
0: Same.
5: Your
0: mouth. May I go to a prayer? May I go to a prayer meeting tonight, so no intercoastal. That the past strokes for everybody.
5: I'm a blessed for you, Brother Gary. Not for everybody, for you. Talk for yourself.
0: All right, I love you. Ladies and gentlemen, good on Sister Winsome, good morning. So, me, good on the prayer meeting. You can come and enter ready. Good morning. So, let me finish playing this now. I like the man named Fred Jones. Right now, me, I look at hour for game on the radio. Might be half an hour. Might be an hour. Me, I go bring him live when he might do him live show. And he might go just, yeah, me, I go bring him live. Anybody agree? Anybody agree if we bring him live? When he might can do a live show up on TikTok, you know. And he said, Brother G, can me get him some equipment? Me get him some equipment and Claudette English. Claudette English. Let me just drop. Yo, there's so much things more to talk about on the time I'm here watching Time Star. Let me do this. Let me finish.
4: They dislike you because you're rude. They don't dislike you because you're arrogant. They don't dislike you because you've done anything wrong. Because the truth is, you're a genuine person. You love everybody. You give
0: true.
4: Them your heart. And if
0: it's
4: you
0: true.
4: Have, you give people your lives, to be honest. But they dislike you because you attract the things that they're chasing.
0: Jesus.
4: I mean, let's talk about it.
0: Wow.
4: Think about it for a second.
0: Yeah.
4: Some people spend years trying to get attention, and you naturally have influence.
0: It's true.
4: Some people spend years trying to be accepted, and people are drawn to you. Some people spend years trying to build relationships and doors keep opening for you. Some people even spend years trying to get opportunities and favor.
0: Because can't be a beauty panda party. Can't be a beauty party affair. Some people left out a might and just might back tomorrow. Big up Caribbean beauty anyway there. A whole heap of hot girl will drive all 10 car day here and then divorce up here kill Philip and go over care and go talk. Then divorce up here and then can't get back a next married. The one lucky man with married them in get, they end up with four pitney and can't get no more married. Big up Caribbean beauty anywhere she there. She walk out and walk in like a any door, like a any map. Caribbean beauty, a girl walk out and walk in like a any map. So they walk out and someone more walk in. She does say, yeah, big up yourself, Caribbean beauty. A whole heap of woman out there, I try to get her married. Let me go over Brooklyn, go talk. Talk about the weather. We call upon some people in the program and talk about weather. Have anybody ever listened to? Let me say for me alone, frustrated. No, serious. Right, that's all. Have you ever listened to Mikey Sterling and what's your name of the Spanish? Come here front of the line. Have you ever listened to Mikey Sterling Spanish class, ladies and gentlemen? No, serious. We need five people. Alicia Bowen, Zella, Michibu, Original Cher, Sister Marcia Morgan. Sister Marcia Morgan, call me. Sister Marcia Morgan, come here, let me ask you one word in Spanish. Because I know you listen to my Mikey Sterling and of a Spanish class. I want a Spanish class. Brother G, they will soon beat you. No, what me do? Nobody's asking, no. Have anybody listened to Mikey Sterling class? Spanish class, Mikey Sterling out of Hall person. Not Reverend Sentuop, not Vice Boss, not Mikey Sterling doing Spanish. Ladies and gentlemen, there's some people just talk your Jamaican language. Is it me alone listen to Mikey Sterling and lock off the radio? Him don't remember at all. One day, I swear to God, Castor, we can't get back on the cusp on the radio. Yo, hello, good morning.
6: Good morning, brother Gary.
0: Good morning, ladies and gentlemen. This is Marcia Morgan, one of our life support. Auntie Marcia, you listen to the Spanish class?
6: Brother Gary, Marcia, I'm saying, but we can't manage it. We can't manage it, money.
0: You know, bite your tongue. You know, bite your tongue. Sometime, be honest.
6: But again, me don't know one word. I know one, not even one.
0: Hold on. Did you say no? You don't get no word. I know.
6: No word, but again, none.
0: Me not lie. Me.
6: Remember, tell me to you know how to get back at the class, you know. So, all Mr. Allah, all
0: yeah. Why did Mr. Blair call me and hear him to me? My you, me, I listen to them at Spanish class, and how me write down the word when me remember the word. Me say, write in a Spanish. You're going to write in a English. So, in call me, I send a record in, I say, what are we? Oh, me spell ready when you're ready. All right, good morning. So, I just want to big up that Spanish class there and tell them good morning. Nice Spanish class. For those who are in their age group and they want to learn a little Spanish, please send birthday a shout out to my brother, Ted Roy Brown, and Miss Mr. Man's son from Dahlia Brown over, which part is there? Over Freedom Street, Mount MT, Mount Raya, thank you. Good morning, Mr. Brown. Let me go see if I can find a pastor, yeah? Come on, talk to him about him a bring. This Sunday, we are going to them church this Sunday. And I invite out everybody. We are going to this church on Sunday. Let me send this go get some people. Some people now left their yard. Good morning. Good morning, Pastor. How are you, sir?
7: Morning, Brother Gary. How are you doing this morning?
0: I'm doing great. I think I have 5 minutes, so I'm going to do everything in 5 minutes. First, I want to say congratulations. Tell my people who you are before I even tell them who you are. Go ahead, sir.
7: My name is Darren Gale. I'm the senior pastor of the Life Shift Church here in beautiful Port St. Lucie. And I've been here for 18 years. Our church is 6 years old. And we're just excited about what we are experiencing as a ministry, both spiritually as well as the things we do in terms of community initiatives and collaborations.
0: And let me tell you this publicly. I don't know. And ladies and gentlemen, see, I'm so humble. He's the one who is bringing Noel Jones. And I don't know who you know, who your wife know, but for you forget Noel Jones bringing to Port St. Lucie, that is like you're bringing the Queen come to America. Congratulations. Great, great. I was talking to my wife, Father, and he said, I would love to come to this event.
7: Tell him to come on.
0: And I told him, I said, it's going to be free, it's going to be in Port St. Lucie, ladies and gentlemen. But this Sunday, what time church start on this Sunday?
7: On this Sunday, services for us weekly start at 8 a.m. and 10:30 a.m. So we offer two services, Brother Gary.
0: I like that. So two service, 8 a.m. and 10:30. And we are invited to be there for the 10:30 service. And
7: absolutely.
0: But I want to tell you publicly, man, thank you and your team, because you could have said, you know what, nah, I don't want this radio, but thank you. And somebody called me and said, Brother G, you don't know who is Bishop Liston Page. That's the new direction, that's the world. Somebody said that, no, they must say, I'm better than Pastor Noel Jones. And I mean, I said, yo, Noel Jones are the Caribbean biggest preacher. Bishop, do you know who you're bringing to your church?
7: Yeah, we're bringing two global preachers. Bishop Noel Jones has been an iconic preacher for at least four decades. And not only is he an outstanding preacher, but guess what? He loves the island of Jamaica. He represents the Caribbean with excellence. And I mean, if you've never heard of Bishop Noel Jones and you're from Jamaica, then something is wrong. And so we just want to encourage everyone to be a part of what the Lord is going to do here at the Life Shift Church. And the reality is, Bishop Liston Page and Bishop Noel Jones have been friends, Brother Gary, for many years. And Bishop Page, who's an outstanding preacher and churchman, he will say it publicly and clearly that Bishop Jones has played a large role in his ascend as well as mine. I've been knowing Bishop Jones now, Gary, for the past three decades. And wow. I recall the first time I heard him, I was actually in high school, and I was so impressed by his diction, his ability, his capacity, his down-to-earthness. And let me tell you something what I love about Bishop. Bishop can go from using his big words to, man, man, I want some Escovitch fish.
0: Yes, you know, that's
7: so
0: him.
7: He's a real general, as we would say in the Jamaican diaspora and community. So, you know, the man has made such an impact. Gary, let me share this joke with you. As a young minister, I saw him wear a black robe, which is called a black cassock, and I begged my mother, because I didn't have the money to buy one, to buy a black robe. And I wore that black robe every little preaching engagement that I got, because in my mind, I was trying to be like Bishop Noel Jones. And wow. So the man has made an impact. We had him years ago, and he came to our church that we were renting on Savona. But watch this, Gary, and Port St. Lucie community and beyond. This is his first time coming to our church campus, that the Lord has allowed us through the ups and the downs, through the thin and the thick, to pay off the mortgage 2 years ago. So wow. Come and let us enjoy God together as we hear this iconoclastic preacher, Noel Jones, from Jamaica.
0: I like that. And October 16th and 17th, ladies and gentlemen. October, listen, as a matter of fact, we are going to be there live that 2 day. The radio is going to be there. We are working with Bishop. And the address is 4311 Southwest Darwin Boulevard. We are going to be this Sunday from 10:30.
7: Gary.
0: Yes, sir.
7: We want to invite everybody to come on out and be a part of the community. I'm going to be preaching on this Sunday. Gary's going to be in the house. You know it's going to be amazing. Brother Gary is going to be in the house. It's going to be amazing.
0: And I mean, hey, listen, do me a favor. I needed to tell wife it tonight when she come in. Tell her to cook you some. Bishop, you ever eat dirty girl yet?
7: Oh, sure, what is that?
0: You got too much Jamaicans in your church. I'm going to give you an assignment. When you go to church this Sunday, tell one of the mother to get you some dirty girl. Dirty and green girl, banana. Okay. Say it. Say the word, Mekaya. Say, you got to get that. Come on. Listen. Tell your wife I'm going to be so mad at her right now because I cannot believe you never got the dirty girl for your start.
7: Okay. So I need to ask my wife to make me some dirty girl?
0: Right here. Say it again, Mekaya. Say it again. Dirty girl.
7: I must ask my wife tonight to make me some dirty girl.
0: With green banana.
7: With green banana.
0: Yes, sir. Tell her. I love you, man. See you at Sunday morning. We go have
7: you
0: a great Sunday. Time. Love you,
7: love
0: sir.
7: You, brother Gary.
0: Good morning.
7: Big up to you.
0: Yeah, man. Bye. Yo, good morning. No, this Sunday, me I invite out everybody. Just come. Listen, we need help. Because we all give everybody at the church, we download the app. We are going to give them the app. We are going to do everything. So we need everybody to come out, come help. Because we are give everybody, we are bring 100 t-shirt go there. And everybody download the app and get a t-shirt. 4311 Southwest Darwin Boulevard. And listen, Pastor, somebody just text me and he said, God sent you to Port St. Lucie to bring all of us back together. I love what you are doing. You are not. God sent you here to Port St. Lucie to bring all of us together. I love what you are doing. You are not selfish. I thought you were selfish when you just started because all I hear was Port St. Lucie Worship Center. Nah, I don't think I'm selfish. I think I tell all the churches, ladies and gentlemen, our radio, whether Palm Beach, whether Vero Beach, whether Fort Pierce, anything you are doing, Miami, Fort Lauderdale, anywhere you're there, anything you are doing. You know, his church, me go next. Angela, tell the pastor, say me, I come down to the church and I'm me and my, but me just want to get something approved for us because we are coming. Yeah. So me, I invite you to know, please. Me, I invite 130, I want you to come with me this weekend. Can I, let me see. Can I get anybody want to drive from Palm Beach? We have a radio vehicle and we are come out, come have a good time. Live Shift Church, 4311 Southwest Darwin. We need everybody to come because we are going to download it. He want everybody in church to get the app. And who can put in them car? Put in them car. So may I invite out the item, please. And if you go to a church, we'll come to your church, come tell the people about the radio. So tell your pastor, Brother Gary, I listen and it's good programming. Wednesday is Spanish school. Yes, so please me a beg no. Wanna come out. Michibu. Let me see if I can find Michibu number. Let me call Michibu husband and tell him I invite him at church. I don't have to invite the woman because I don't have Michibu number. But me have the husband. Brooksy! When Brooksy come back. Brooksy! Let me see what kind of ask me if it can I break my mouth tech now, car. I don't want nobody to get on my nerves so if I don't take the break, you know. Do you have any break for take? Let me make sure, sir. I take the break there already, so I don't have no break. At least when you can drive out of your yard and just come up a little bit. Michibu, ask your husband if you can go now. Michibu, ask your husband if you can come. Come on, I left New York and be a New York and make man come bring you up here and put you under man government and you can go where you want to go. Which works your husband now, please text him and ask him now. I mean, you have really the same frack where the way you go, same frack where the way you come at the country there. That frack there nice. He might have pretty frack there. I may get a ride. If may I get a ride, me would have come. I know, Cecile. Cecile, you come to praise house? Cecile, you coming to praise house, Cecile? Come on, girl, you're going like you don't want to leave Miami to you now. We have bus to leave Miami, you know. Cecile, you coming to praise house? Brother Michael, give me a call, please. Brother Michael, give me a call right now. I want to talk to you about something. Brother Michael, give me a call right now. 305-305-6494. Yo, let me say this to you. You know, Michael read around easy 20 years for me in a gospel. You know, Michael read. I want to tell this to you publicly. Hello, good morning.
8: Good morning. You know, sir, Well, it's a good morning to you and all the staff of Caribbean and the station. You know, say, see me wake up, as me wake up, and you me hear for my name, and this man's the same thing. Well, you love my name, so my youth.
0: Yeah, your name was a Chingum?
8: Oh, my name is Chingum?
0: Yes.
8: Go on, true, funny then.
0: Your name was a spongy, spongy. Your name must say a tripe and bean. You know something like
8: you,
0: right?
8: You know something like few things that must hold for long water and talk about gravy.
0: Girl, you see, yo, ask my wife when we cook yesterday. Bully beef and cabbage.
8: Oh, so you want to say bully beef and cabbage full of water, you put gravy pan it too?
0: Tell the master why you ask me cook.
8: Jesus. Cabbage can't gravy, my youth. What am I going to say?
0: I'm telling the girl here. Yo, hang up on yourself.
8: Water, my youth.
0: No, I'm wash out the can with little water and throw it in that part.
8: Wash out the can with little water. But the cabbage already have water in it.
0: No, I season the cabbage.
8: Add water to
0: me season the cabbage. Me steam her down. And ladies and gentlemen, yeah, cabbage and bully beef be cook yesterday. I'm in a light too, no. Oh, ladies and gentlemen, be careful on our walk. Leopard a jump on people. 3 persons get attacked by a leopard. 1 in 1 liquor store, 1 in 1 park, and 1 in 1 city. Leopard is on the loose. These are public service announcement. Leopard is on the loose. So, somebody make Michael Reed give me a call. What time is it? I have 3 minutes before 9 o'clock. I want to talk to Michael Reed. I want to talk to Pastor. Good morning. Brother Michael Reed, good morning, sir. How are you?
9: Good morning. Praise the Lord.
0: You're live on the radio. Let me say this to your public. Turn on your something in the background. That means you listen to Caribbean radio.
9: I'm not in the background playing.
0: So why me I hear Caribbean radio?
9: Okay.
0: I hear myself and it no sound good.
9: Your own living room.
0: Oh, it's part of there when I back?
9: In my kitchen. Go ahead.
0: Good morning. So let me say this to you publicly, may I say this to you. In around 4 years or less, this morning me play your song, Wait Upon the Lord. Let me say this to you public. A long time I know you. Hold on, I know you. No long time, no?
9: You know me from 2000.
0: When you have one album, one killist. Why your big song? When we know you, I will give me for boss. Oh, roll call. I'm a boss, roll call. That's where you go.
9: Yeah, you play roll call.
0: Boss, me I say. Not better, me. And when it come to you and your ministry, I hear me know you. Oh, you know, so like, you know, answer, say, my boss, roll call. I'm a boss, roll call.
9: Well, no, you were the first one to give Roll Call. I remember Roll Call album. I was releasing Roll Call album.
0: Yeah, man. And it took about...
9: I was doing that CD with Gifton, and I have it ready for the release, and 1,000 copy went out of my hand, and that's when I released Worshippers Cry. So I end up release both albums.
0: You give me that song there, say, and that song there make it one of the biggest artist in New York. I'll be meet you. I better Wayne and Cora them and Max in them around the place. I mean, I say, what am I do? A boy, you're anointed. I want me bust that song there. You took over the whole place. Well, let me say this to you publicly. Me see your work Saturday night, and look for your calendar them for me right now. Your work Saturday night, and me never know say you're anointed gone up so high. I swear, me not lie to you.
9: You just never get to sing a full song on your program then.
0: Oh, Lord, that means that me ever cut your time, don't. This wretch.
9: I never get to do a full song.
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0: from the Cayman Islands. Garrett Boy from Antigua. And Broke Gary.
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2: I've been working. When I say I work, that's
3: me think to
2: remember.
3: Say.
2: When me. I really started out at in Jamaica, I've worked, gospel.
3: Yeah, man. Y'all hold it. And y'all hold it. Y'all do good. Y'all do great. Be a tell in front of you. Say y'all do good. And right now, put that date up on your and text me and tell me. Come on, announce it this morning. Listen, I told the world, in America, you have never seen 6,000 Caribbean people one place now on Jamaican event. Never. Me never see that. Nowhere. 6,000. One time I see it, why do you have 3,411 people last year? But me, I'm going to put my neck on the block. Me, I bring out over 6,000 people. January, put it on your calendar for me and text me and tell me if you're available. Come here, buy a ticket early. January 16, in our Port St. Lucie, outdoor, it's called Gospel
2: Martin
3: and the Green.
2: Luther King weekend, it's open.
3: Book it for me now publicly. Ladies and gentlemen, just added. Michael Reed just added to Gospel and the Green, and me I put my neck on the block. Me I give him 1 hour and say, let him go. Make him go and go back to the place. Let him go.
2: Let me go.
3: Ladies and gentlemen, Michael Reed is the first name announced for Gospel and the Greens. Me not announced nobody else yet. Put it on your calendar for me. Me go buy your ticket this early this week, yeah. That we can make sure. See how Mitchie Boo say, brap, brap. Family, me a put...
2: Mitchie Boo, what's the aspect of my bed?
3: Yo! Ladies and gentlemen, Pastor Michael Reed is now added. And me a put me life where I've... There's no Caribbean, Jamaican gospel event in America ever have 3,000 people one time. Indoor, not outdoor. Me, I do it. We did last year. We have 3,400 odd people get ticket. Next year, me, I do it. We are going for 6,000 Caribbean people, one place. And you are now the first artist, me add. Me not, the lineup is crazy. Me, this I make you know. Try your best friend upon it.
2: Yeah.
3: Twice your bestie exactly. Upon it. When last you turn the book upon? When last you, Bridget, and Brother Paul book upon, please? When last?
2: It's been years.
3: All right. Mr. McKenna.
2: They had put us apart.
3: So. Me, this I'm going to know, say, in the pan. Them three there. But you first be announced. Michael Reed is confirmed for Gospel and the Greens, January 16th in Port St. Lucie, outdoor. Tickets are going out by the ending of September. Ticket are going out. Brother, great job. Thank you. You're good.
2: Blessing.
3: And confirm a date for me. I'm going to buy your ticket early. Send me a date about everything again. Let me buy a ticket because I want a busy weekend. No. Yo, Michael, man, bad. Yeah, me I book him. Yo, the man bad. And keep your fingers crossed for everybody. Me not announce yet. Brother Errol, what do you think? Yo, let me show Brother Errol the lineup. Let me show Brother Errol the lineup. Brother Errol, look on the lineup here. Let me show you something. Oh, your boy, you're going with himself. Me change everything. Brother Errol, look on the lineup here. Me, I bring out, you have never in the history, last year, me, Garfield, Michael, Simiton, Jesus, and some more people bring 3,000 Jamaicans gospel concert. Never had the issue that ever happened in America. You ever go anywhere and see 3,000 people out of the way are taking on gospel concert? Nobody never see that. And we are doing it again. Next year, we are going for 6,000. A man tell me, say, if me get over 3,000, he might give me 10 grand up front if me get over 3,000. He said, me, I did it. And if you get over 3,000, me, I donate 10 grand to your ministry. Brother Errol, will I line up the look? Me ask Brother Errol to line up there. Yeah, just a Michael Reed just added to it. Yo, a madhouse. It has started from 3 p.m. this year. Good morning. How are you, the man? Gospel and the Greens. Love Minister Michael Reed.
4: Yo, that's sick. That's sick.
3: Brother Errol.
4: Outside. Brother, outside.
3: We're outside.
4: Long as the show.
3: It has started from 3 p.m.
4: What time? What time first person go on stage?
3: 3 o'clock.
4: Right. And what time it are done?
3: 9 o'clock.
4: That one, mad, sick.
3: It no good, don't.
4: It no good. You study that one there.
3: My youth, you I sit down and say, you know what? Because the man say, yo, if you bring out six, if you bring out over 3,000 people, me I give you 10 grand up front.
4: A lie.
3: I mean, I said, but last year me have 3,000. And was the first time last year. They think, say, everybody not test money this year. I must say, last year was about 3,000.
4: Yeah, man. Last year was the first time. And
3: all right.
4: Yeah, the place is shut down. So, you know, I'll go on. Word them out.
3: Mm-hmm.
4: Word them out, brother. Just, go on good last year.
3: What I want to do, why me not about to bring that lady there? I want a Caribbean concert. But then she say, we can't have a Caribbean concert where we have over...
4: Oh, you cancel lady there.
3: Yeah. Why you think you say line up me with fear money and book everybody?
4: You know, so you stop by a race house and you just do your thing for concerts and thing. You
3: me look so funny at me and say, yo, when everybody look on the flyer, they must say everybody where they know.
4: Yeah.
3: And then when me I go do now, me I go have a VIP tent different.
4: A VIP tent?
3: Yeah.
4: What a VIP tent there would deal with.
3: That now, people, it a got us different. You get cheer and everything over there, so. And where you can sit down and eat your food over there.
4: Feel official.
3: Yes. It a got my VIP tent.
4: Okay.
3: That I got there right in front of the stage.
4: That one nice show. I'm going to show that.
3: Don't.
4: Well put together.
3: My youth, all your life, you're the one. You ever seen no over 3,000 people at a Jamaican concert yet? Be honest.
4: Never.
3: No, last year, first you see.
4: Jamaican concert, yes, I was gospel.
3: Yeah.
4: Never.
3: Never. So last year, me do it. This year, me I double it up. Double it. Jesus said, go on, brother Gary. I feel season.
4: From the people who show up last year, and I was the last year with a short notice kind of thing, too.
3: Yeah, true, you know. Last year, we planned it October. November, we planned it.
4: Yeah, and then the people them show up.
3: Yo!
4: Mr. Busload of people that show up and think, and I say, what is man? This, you know. So, you know, so word of mouth. And when people start chatting, I'm going to chat.
3: Me for tell you.
4: So, I cannot miss that one, bro.
3: No,
4: that's up on my calendar.
3: And can I get you? Yeah, I mean, one thing when your neighbor is sing a secular, you must have
5: to save you years of frustration. See,
4: it's all right.
3: Ladies and gentlemen, let me tell you the truth. But I ever sing a couple of gospel concerts, I ain't no go on with nothing. Me I tell you the truth, in Guan, but the concert, they never. The man sing a secular show over there. I swear to God, he mash it up. Flatten it.
4: No, but the thing is, in a brother.
3: Yeah.
4: The one show me the other day, and I sent up something. Be honest, man. There's something they were right, and the monitor them.
3: Me nah say here. Nothing, you know. Me nah say nothing, you know, because I know no, them are listening. Right? Then go say, me talk about them church sound.
4: Nah, well, I'm not even in the church, you know. Well, all right, whatever. Left it this up.
3: But me not tell you this. Girl. Ladies, all right, to my you. Me not Christian now. The outdoor show, yeah. Because it's so many sit there, I say, listen, I'm giving you $500 extra. Me need backdrop. Light backdrop. Things are on backdrop. You say, 1,000 extra. I say, all right, go ahead. Me need a one of it different.
4: Tristan, I'm up here.
3: Me not using... Better, I'm soon calling. Soon calling. Good morning to everybody. Oh, it's time to talk to Mr. Adam Andler, ladies and gentlemen. Let me go talk to Mr. Adam Andler right now. The most talk about attorney in the world. And I don't know how me mess up. So what time is it? Jesus, my mercy, Lord.
6: Brother Gary.
3: Why we are here at Echo?
7: I don't know.
6: Can you hear me?
3: Your stuff.
6: I'm on my laptop.
3: Hold on, let me see something.
6: Back on.
3: Yeah, log off and turn back on.
6: Can you hear me now?
3: No, log off and turn back on. Log off and turn back on. And good morning to every single soul. Yeah, log off and turn back on. And come back on. What time? Oh, it's supposed to be 5 past. So we're good. You logging off?
6: I'm on. Can you hear me?
3: Hello, good morning.
6: You have two right now. Let's see. How about now?
3: Same thing. Yeah, let me mute mine. So I'll see if me hear it. But you're not gonna hear me if me mute mine. Go ahead. Good morning.
6: Checking in.
3: Yeah, still doubling up. Call on the phone.
6: Okay.
3: All right. Good morning to everybody. I don't know why I keep doubling up. Good morning. It's now time to speak to Mr. Adam Andler, the attorney with a difference. Put this number on your phone if you're in New York, New Jersey, or Connecticut. If you're there in Philadelphia, if you're in Boston, feel free to call me. I have somebody. But New York, New Jersey, that's his territory. That's his tramping ground. That's his place. New York, New Jersey, Connecticut. Good morning, sir. How are you?
8: Good morning. How's that?
3: Yeah, you sound better now.
8: Yeah, I don't know.
3: It's not on my side because I changed nothing. But sometimes the computer do that.
8: Listen, whatever it is, whether it's on the computer or on the phone, the message is always going to be the same, right? That there's an attorney out there that does things very, very differently than other attorneys. And you know, we just pride ourselves on the excellent work we do for this community and beyond. So thank you for having me on today. It's Friday. I hope everybody's getting ready for the weekend. Summer is, you know, moving along at a nice pace. And we've done some incredible things for KCAN our clients. We're millions and millions and millions of dollars recovered, you know, this year alone. You know, we're off to a great start. And, you know, the fall, we have a bunch of really big cases finally making their way to court. And I expect that we're going to get some great results on those cases as well. So, ladies and gentlemen, just take this number down, lock in your phone, save it. From the bottom of my heart, please know that I hope you never have to dial it. Because if you have to dial my number, something has gone terribly wrong for you or somebody that you care about. So here we go. It's 855-232-6108. That's 855-232-6108. 855-232-6108.
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8: 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Personal injury lawyers here in the United States work on what's called a contingency fee, meaning our fee is contingent on a victory. 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If nothing happens, God forbid, out of it, you owe me nothing other than a handshake and maybe a referral down the road. No risk to you, no reason why you shouldn't have the best possible attorney representing you and your family.
3: And ladies and gentlemen, put his name in your phone, 855-232-6108. Let me say this to you. Accident doesn't plan. 855-232-6108. Let me say it to you again one more time. You cannot have a special date when you're going to have an accident. 855-232-6108. I have to ask you this question. I know a lot of people didn't even know that. Should they, after they call 911, should they call their insurance company to report it
8: I would prefer handling it on my end. I mean, there are some situations where I'm going to need you to call it in, but let's have the conversation first. Do not call the insurance company, whether it's your insurance company or the other insurance company, without speaking to me first. There are situations, yes, where I need you to call it in, I need you to get a claim number, or I need you to let them know what happened, but after we've had the conversation, let's do it the right way. The most successful cases I've had are in situations where people have gotten me involved right away and let me do all the hard work. You don't want to have to stress with that. Most people, they've never dealt with insurance companies before. They've never dealt with the police before. They've never dealt with car accidents and workers' compensation and construction accidents before. This is what I do every day. So leave it to the people that know what they're doing. We're happy to help.
3: Again, put this number in your phone, dial it, program it, and call it ADAM 855-232-6108. I am putting everything to tell you that it doesn't matter what you do, you don't know when you're going to need it. And it doesn't have to be a car accident now. If you get a damage on the job, whether you slip and fall somewhere, you're at any event, and yep, something crazy happened to you.
8: Any kind of accident, any kind of injury, it's not always the case, but let's have a conversation. Maybe it is. Maybe you don't think you have a case and you have a case, or vice versa. Maybe you think you got the best case in the world and you have no case at all. I have people call me, Mr. Handler, I have the best case here. I'm like, okay, here we go. And they'll tell me the story. I'm like, well, I don't want to be rude, but I don't think you're going to get paid on that. But with the let's have a conversation. You got nothing to lose.
3: Nothing. And how can they find you on social media? Because I know your social media is pretty.
8: Yes, they just have to search me up, The Case Handler. When you, three words, The Case Handler. When you search up The Case Handler, you'll be connected to everything. My website, The Case Handler. TikTok, YouTube, The Case Handler. Instagram, Facebook, The Case Handler. Google reviews, The Case Handler. It's all there.
3: Wow, that was easy. That was so easy. Thank you very much, and I hope you have a great weekend. I know you're having a birthday celebration this weekend. Remember.
8: Yes, thank you.
3: Whatever you do, take the Case Handler with you. That makes sense?
8: I love that. Whatever you do,
3: take the case handler
8: with you.
3: Thank you. 855-232-6108. 855-232-6108. Good morning. 18 minutes past the hour of 8 o'clock. I want everybody, ladies and gentlemen, living in Port St. Lucie, when you put that event upon your mind, me have something more to play. Let me go back and play this. Let me go finish playing this. I want to listen to this keenly.
7: A lot of people don't dislike you because you're rude. They don't dislike you because you're arrogant. They don't dislike you because you've done anything wrong, because the truth is you're a genuine person. You love everybody. You give them your heart. And if you have your, you give people your lives, to be honest. But they dislike you because you attract the things that they're chasing.
3: They're chasing. My God.
7: See, I mean, let's talk about it. Think about it for a second. Some people spend years trying to get attention, and you naturally have influence. Some people spend years trying to be accepted, and people are drawn to you. People spend years trying to build relationships, and doors keep opening for you. Some people even spend years trying to get opportunities, and favor seems to find you. And here's the truth.
3: So, let me big up my wife. Anyway, she lie down. Mama, big up herself. A lady called me this morning. She called me around 5:50. She said, Brother Gary, sorry to call you so early. I apologize. I just want to tell you something what you and your wife do for me. She said she and her husband... Wow. I didn't even remember that. Hold a minute, sir. I'm coming to you. Hold a minute. Hold a minute. Let me do this. And everybody get yourself ready, because I have a major person on my phone. I'm going to let him talk to you in around a minute. But let me do this and come right back, because this one is going to be big. As I was telling everybody in Myanmar about this one, listen, this is it. This is the big one. It's popping. This is the big one. It's popping. Let me do this and come right back because we're going to talk about
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3: this.
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3: Ladies and gentlemen, in a minute or two, this event is going to be in Miramar, 2 days, July 25th and 26th, 7 p.m. Listen, if you have never taken the University Singer yet, you need to go take them in. Oh, my God. They are not just a singer. They are something for us to really go see this weekend in Miramar, Miramar Cultural Center. And one of the person who is a part of it is, hello, good morning.
10: Good morning, Brother Jerry.
3: Good morning, Miss. Good morning, sir. How are you live on the radio? How are you, sir?
10: I am very good, very good.
3: And ladies and gentlemen, for those who are listening anywhere in the world you are, I'm talking to our Consul General of Jamaica, Mr. Oliver Muir, the man who I think I would love to compete with him one day in dancing. I think...
10: No, man, I can't manage you, man. You'll mash me up, man.
3: I think... Well, let me say this to you publicly. This is what you call classic. When you guys bring in the University Singers, now you're talking about an event. Wow! Who made this choice?
10: You know, I used to perform with University Singers back in Jamaica.
3: Wow!
10: And so, you know, we have brought up, you know, we were part of bringing up several groups in the NDTC and Ashi and these guys in the past, but I said, boy, there's no way I could be a former member of University Singers and not have them here in South Florida. So we're happy they're here, 42 members of the team.
3: Jesus.
10: Here to perform. And, you know, Brother Geary, I can tell you and your listeners, good morning to you all, that this is going to be a show you will never forget. One of the best choral groups I've seen anywhere in the world, not because I performed with them, but you're going to get folk music, reggae music, classical, Negro spiritual, contemporary, you know, all different genres of music with movement and drama. You need to come, you need to bring your children, your friends who want to learn about Jamaica. Best of the best is happening here this weekend. Miami-Dade College on Friday and Miramar Cultural Center Saturday and Sunday at 7 p.m. each night.
3: And let me say this to you. First time I took in this group, me and my wife, it was in Jamaica at... And let me say this to you, ladies and gentlemen, it's not just an event, it's an experience. The dancing, the dressing, make you feel like you are 100% Jamaican.
10: That's right.
3: That's what you feel like.
10: That's right.
3: And when Mr. Right. Edwards tell me that they are coming here, I said to my wife, Babes, may I go sit down and take in something, you know? May I go get me a ticket, may I go sit down? It's just a relax your mind something. It's like you're Jamaica upon a seaside, but that one is music. Can I say that? Or something like that?
10: Well, the best of the best, you know, Noel Dexter, the late Noel Dexter, you know, he helped to craft the group in a way that presents our music, that tells our stories, that reflect who we are as a people. And, you know, a tour like this, Brother Geary, you know, took a lot to put together.
3: Of course.
10: But it speaks to our commitment to ensuring that our culture lives on. We can't build our Jamaican diaspora in the United States without knowing where we're coming from and where we're going. And the University Singers is a critical part of our culture. If you have never been, ladies and gentlemen, take my word for it, you are going to be in for an epic experience. Just make sure you buy a ticket as I'm speaking, because they have not been here since 2012.
3: Wow.
10: And this is just something that you cannot afford to miss. My word for it, you are going to be in for an epic experience. Just make sure you buy a ticket as I'm speaking, because they have not been here since 2012.
3: Wow.
10: And this is just something that you cannot afford to miss. It's

0: 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That's at Miami-Dade College, right at the border of Broward. So it's not far. If you're in Miramar, you can literally just drive down in 15 minutes and get here. It's not far at all. And there are two shows at the Miramar Cultural Center. So those Saturday night and Sunday night at 7 p.m. And you can get those at the MiramarCulturalCenter.org. 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And right after, it's 7 p.m. So even on Sunday, after our church service, 3 o'clock, we finish exactly at 4:45. You make your way down to the concert at Miramar Cultural Center. You have three shows to come to. So pick one and be there. It's going to be amazing, ladies and gentlemen. Take my word for it. If you don't like the show after, you call me personally, I refund you. That's how great it is. I'm telling you.
1: What about if we like it, you bring it to Palm Beach and Port St. Lucie?
0: I agree. I think, and I do believe, if you're in Palm Beach, make your way down. You will thank me. You'll come to me after the show and thank me. And I want to thank everybody, every volunteer in the community, Brother Gary, who helped to make this happen. And we have to support our own, support what is Jamaican, iconic Jamaican group. Buy your ticket and support. Bring your children. Make them know about the culture. Bring your friends.
1: Yes.
0: Your neighbor. Tell your neighbor. Make them come. They will thank you for coming. If you're in Orlando, drive down for it.
1: I
0: have people reaching out already in New York. I have people reaching out in Atlanta. I have people reaching out in UK. They have seen some of the promotion and they're asking, why is it that we didn't come there instead? Say, so you come to them place, they went full it up. So let us show them that how powerful Florida is. Let us ensure that every one of the shows are full. And we show people that we support our Jamaican culture. So please make sure you come out. You don't want to miss it. It's gonna be great. There's a lovely dance hall piece that they have where they showcase at least about 12 different dance hall artists, a suite of songs. They have a suite of folk music, a lot of the popular folk songs. You know, they have a nice suite in Master Griffiths. They have one, and I think it's a Kumina suite that they're going to. Lots in store. I don't want to give it too
1: trust
0: much.
1: Trust me, I think they have to just go out. CaribTix.com and Miramar. And ladies and gentlemen, let me give you Miramar.org. MiramarCulturalCenter.org. CG, thank you so much for this event. I didn't even know that's how you can dance. So. Because you're used to another something,
0: yeah. Yeah, so, man, it's
1: big up yourself, boss. May the Lord continue to bless your family. Because you are doing different from just this. Let me tell you this publicly, man. You shine, honest. You make the work we do, you make it. You are all over the place. I mean, like that with our consul general, you're not just when I just hear about you. Me also say you only got the tap-a-tap event, but me see you are the poor people event now. Yeah, they're everywhere. But it's like you know that.
0: Boy, them tell me, go more people event than the tap-a-tap event, you know. But I'm a consul general for everybody, you know.
1: And so that's what me like.
0: Remember that. Yes.
1: We love you, sir. And, keep on doing your
0: thank you, my brother.
1: And may the Lord continue to bless your family in everything. Thank you, sir. See you on Saturday night. God bless you, boss.
0: All right.
1: Thank you.
0: One love.
1: Yeah, man. That is our Consul General, ladies and gentlemen. And yo, that if that's something here, let me tell you from now. Uno try go. Try make it. Take it from me. Good event.
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1: 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We'll be right back after this. Keep it locked. Good morning to everybody.
2: Me have high blood pressure and thing. And since me thought that thing, everything nice. Cause me to get sick bad one day, tell me they work and me have to rush to the hospital and thing. Come back home and say, yo, I have to take that thing here, yo. Yeah, man, and the thing that will keep me up all day long, man. Me used to all say a buck in the fall asleep and all them things there. But now me had them wide awake like a miggle day, you see. Yeah, man, big up the whole staff and everybody and much love, you see.
3: BioLife Supreme in particular, that one, it's home. It's really, really, really good. I use it faithfully every morning, and I see great results in my body. Normally, I'd feel, you know, lousy and drowsy, and I take it faithfully every single morning. I'm stocked up right now. I have no pain, no issues, no aches. My skin tone, oh, my God, is glowing, absolutely glowing. So there's a lot to talk about, but that one in particular really hits home. I'll definitely recommend it to other persons above all else because that's the one that hits home and cover all the ailments in my body. It's really, it glows my skin. It literally glows my skin.
4: The liquid, I used to take the capsule, but the liquid, it's more soluble, of course, because I definitely use it in my protein shakes and on mornings. And it set the pace for the day and it causes not even to be hungry and to go, it's a good flow to go.
1: Hello, good morning.
5: Beautiful morning, man. Beautiful morning.
1: High morning. High tempo morning. Good morning, Mr. Go ahead, sir. Your time, sir.
5: All right. So once again, ladies and gentlemen, I want to thank each and everyone for tuning in. And as you heard, you see, your pressure is one thing, ladies and gentlemen. And I always like to emphasize and remind people, they call them silent killers or slow killers because they affect your blood flow. And diabetes, hypertension, even cholesterol, all right, those three can lead to heart attack and stroke. So one thing we always try to recommend, make sure you normalize these issues. And everybody, you might be thinking, you know, that's why they always check your blood pressure. Everybody has blood pressure and everybody has a glucose level. So you have to check it in a sense where you got a doctor to make sure it's not over a certain number. And what triggers these things, ladies and gentlemen, is the food that we consume, especially us Caribbean people who are love with starch. We love with white bread, dipping out with Milo tea, all of them things. All of them things don't have to cut out, all right? So 90% of the things that we put in our body, we need to make sure that we actually take the time out to identify the benefit, all right, that it has on our body versus us just putting it in our body because it tastes good. The ice cream, feel some ice cream in our night, yeah. I'm going to run now. Go and go get some ice cream out of our fridge. No, I have to stop them things there. So this morning, I'm going to do something where I bring back a special, all right? This special is where you're able to get any three BioLife products for only $1.99. 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Now, if you don't want three and you just want one bottle, I will give you one bottle for only $79, a.k.a. me call this the Double Dutchy Special. You get to pick between two specials, all right, whichever one is a little bit more cost-effective for you, or if you just try to stock up on the products them. And 90% of you who are suffering from medical issues, make sure to talk to the nutritionist. Yes, they are here on site. But if you can call me now, I'm going to give me the answer to this trivia. Listen carefully, too. There's a fruit, all right? They name it half of a month. It's the size and the shape of a egg, all right? And they name it half of the month where we just passed it, all right, which is June. Which fruit in a Jamaica, you don't know, will name half of a month, all right, which is June? Tell me the name of that fruit, all right? If you have the answer, and that's a hint, you know, I'm saying name half a month, and the month is June. So just tell me the name of the fruit and name half a June. All right? If you have the answer, call me now. The number is 866-628-5433. That is 866-628-5433. That is 866-628-5433. 5433. Just call me now. Take advantage. Me say you get any three BioLife products. So $1.99 this morning. Or you can get any one bottle for $79. But you have to call me now. The number is 866-628-5433. That is 866-628-5433. Brother G, I can't thank you enough for having us, you know. You know, it's special them go again. So, you know, me have to bring back your head. You know the thing,
1: all
5: right?
1: All the way, yes. Manners and respect, heart of love. Good morning, good morning, good morning.
6: I want to hear you!
1: Wow. Good morning, good morning. I can't. You know what about me? Time just run off easy. A morning time. Good morning. The time just run off easy, a morning time. And yeah, me don't know what comes. The time just run off easy, a morning time. And me just tell everybody, me don't know Rasta. Good morning. Let me say good morning to my general. Good morning to you, Mr. Second Chance. NWM lie down this morning. Tell him, me say good morning. I want to put it on the calendar, you know, and make sure you go support Second Chance. Big weekend. Yeah. Second Chance, big weekend. The man have a well-eyed star, them line up. The man have a well-eyed star, them Second Chance and Adrian Cunningham. I want to put this on the calendar. Saturday, October 17. In a Fort Lauderdale, 1050 Northwest 43rd Street in a plantation. Yeah. I'm going to need two of them number and okay, sell them and support them. At them 55 year old, them turn big boy. Two of them turn Lady Anne Marie, Nana Moss, Bridget Blucher, Pastor Reynald Brown, Stacey Badsinger. I don't know Lady Anne Marie. I don't know she. Nana Moss. I think I know Nana Moss. Nana Moss does take long for bus. Bridget Blucher, star. I don't know Pastor Lady, but I don't know. But we know Stacey bad for Orlando. Stacey bad. Let me see. Reverend sent up bad. So they have a good lineup. Tickets are $50. I think they deserve. Just sell them at $100. Or something, look at it. Them two youth are working in our community. Adrian come mash up the place. Second Chance mash up the place. When it come to the gospel, them work. So me have big enough to support them. Let me go to them number. When you can call them, sell them, and support what them I do. Support what them I do. Me like this. Adrian Cunningham. When the two powerhouse, one a DJ, one a singer. When you see two of them come together and put together something, the lineup, them should have, let me see if, Night of Music and Worship Celebration. See one number here, 2954 number me a go, no? But me a go no one today and one tomorrow. And I like that. Me don't know, who is Aunt? And if Aunt Maria, the girl we play, used to sing with Second Chance, and she end up a sing up with a secular group now, a girl like can sing with you. Nana Moss, I think Nana Moss are the longest artist I try bus on a bus. I don't know why in Kianbus. A long time Nana Moss are DJ. From up here, kill Philip. But I don't know Pastor, something like that, Brown. I don't know she. But bad. Anne-Marie bad. Bridget bad. Mad sure. But I don't know. I never hear Nana Moss work yet. But I know say years Nana Moss have done that something here. Years. I know me like Second Chance them. They're not selfish. You put artists on in thing. Me like that. But big up on yourself. Anyway, there. Hello, good morning.
7: Good morning, Brother Gear. From morning, I'm going to call you, check on you. I pack up my little belongings, them, because you know tomorrow I'm gone.
1: How are you going?
7: I'm going to go on the cruise.
1: Kaka, which cruise?
7: I told you I'm going on a cruise.
1: Like foreign cruise or in America cruise?
7: Yeah, I'm going to Mexico.
1: Mexico?
7: Mexico. Me tell you, so me I go Mexico. You say, what me I go for the Mexico?
1: They want to represent cool. Me not going nowhere. One day my wife I keep me say she got Greece. Me say Greece, how?
7: Yes, I remember. And then the other day, look, shooting it. What did go on?
1: Stabbing
7: over
1: up, they stab up some tourists, and she say, "I look at him, me follow you." Me regard Jamaica. Me don't know about nobody. Me regard Jamaica. If a boy
7: take
1: I talk low.
7: Take your call for me, you know, hear me, Mr. Still of the internet.
1: No, no.
7: Can't do without
1: Zella,
7: you.
1: Zella, you ever go on cruise yet?
7: No.
1: Well, let me give you bad news. You ready?
7: Yes.
1: Don't buy the 24-hour internet. It doesn't work. Trick them and trick
7: you. You break my heart.
1: Just know, sir, I am your husband and you pick them I go to?
7: Yeah, everybody I go.
1: Yeah, you're not going to work. When you reach for a landing.
7: I'm not going to hear you.
1: No, just listen to me now. They're going to tell us if you're by the 24-hour internet is going to work and you are going to.
7: Peter.
1: And check you.
7: Radio.
1: It doesn't work. They are lying. By the when you reach near to sun, to land, it will work. And in a night, in a middle night, they more lucky off God, and it not got. They are just genials. It doesn't work. Does anybody ever buy the 24-hour internet and it work? It don't work. First time I go on cruise.
7: But I get break my heart to them.
1: The first
7: heart
1: time.
7: Go collapse.
1: Listen, no, it don't work. It don't work. The more tell us the 24-hour, you and the more give you a better deal, and it's going to work. Tell us it don't work, girl. Take the free one. Take the free one.
7: No, so you're not going to hear me for one whole week.
1: God, that is a blessing. Know what you're saying.
7: What you just said? Take it back.
1: You, Brother Gary, today is... Kevin Dunjell, but I call him right now. I soon call him back. Let me say, if I Kevin Dunjell, I call him right now every birthday. I'm a general. I call him right now every birthday and tell him happy birthday. Let me call him right now. K E. Hello. I call him right now every birthday and tell him happy birthday and good morning. Let me see if I'm going to answer. What are you talking about? I'm birthday. Let me see if I get Kevin. Zella, Zella, that's going to make me long for hear you. So when I come back, I'm going to be glad to hear you. Everybody are glad to hear you, Zella. Zella, go on. Go on, Zella. Go on, Zella. Yeah, Lord. No. Anybody ever go on cruise? Let me see if I get the boss. Hello, good morning.
6: Yo, Brother G.
1: Eh?
6: Yeah, listen, you're talking truth, man. Reach me and my wife, you know.
1: Yeah.
6: Cruise on this.
1: It doesn't work.
6: We ain't talking at all, brother.
1: Me bite on a while.
6: Them.
1: Yeah, you bite on a while. It don't work.
6: No, it happened to me already. So, I'm just my calling.
1: Thank you, sir. Thank you. Has anybody ever gone on cruise and buy the 24-hour internet and it work? Anybody see Browning? Because Browning got the most free cruise in the world. Coming from Pathworth. Happy birthday to Kevin Downs. Go up on him Instagram and just tell him, say, brother, Gary, I big him up. Call Browning for me, Ali, somebody, and ask her if it's 24-hour internet work. Browning got the most free cruise in the world. Never see a girl there go up on cruise yet. Browning get the most free cruise in the world. Where Andre there? Browning get the mostest free cruise in the world, ladies and gentlemen, and it don't work. It work when they're close to land, and then when you go in the middle of the sea, it does not work. Hello, good morning,
8: Zella. Enjoy your vacation, my dear. You see what friendship is? Zella, that's a warning.
1: Good morning. Mm-hmm. You don't go on a cruise yet, Mama? No, you don't go on a cruise. You don't go on a cruise. All you do is go bury people in Jamaica and come back. Alicia, boy, you don't go on a cruise yet? Melissa, come here. Sister Melissa, give me a call. Whether anybody do cruise yet? You know, there's enough things you never do yet. Let me ask Mr. Blair, you know. Reverend Center, you don't go on a cruise yet? You know, there's only part you learn to do. Can't do nothing. I go up on one time, I go up on a 7-day cruise, me and my wife, and I fly back. Because it's not my thing. Hello, good morning.
9: Good morning, Brother Gary.
1: Good morning, baby. How you doing?
9: Yes. We went on the cruise ship before.
1: Yeah.
9: And we buy the 24-hour, the thing there for the phone, and it does not work.
1: Doesn't work!
9: It doesn't work. And we were so excited that yes, we'll be able to use our phone. It does not work. When you get off and land,
1: sometimes
9: it does work. Yes. But other than that, it doesn't work. It's a trick.
1: Yes. Let me say, me can have Browning, go for the most cruise. And ladies and gentlemen, I have a friend named Browning. I'm a friend. Undercover friend. Now people don't know. I better hear think him and Browning are more friend. And Mitchie will go like say, when I'm Browning, I'm more family member more than me. Let me tell you right now, me and Browning are more friend than all of us. We have a private chat. Browning get the most free cruise in the world. Browning get the most free cruise in the world. Axar, it does not work. Don't make them chick, Uno. Good morning, sir. I just sent a link to you.
10: You just sent it. Okay, how are you doing?
1: I am doing good. Let me put it on where you go upload.
10: Go ahead, brother.
1: All right. Yeah, ask Browning. It does the work. Don't buy it. Take the free one. They are generals. So, Zella, never. See, brother Aaron said never. Brother Aaron never go back to cruise. The internet really don't. It don't work. I'm going to go through it. Me and my wife go on a 7-day cruise. I'm going to take my car and do my show from there. And when I take a stock, it does not work. And my dad tell me, say, no, me I fly back. How can you dip on a cruise for 7 days and nobody can hear you? Nobody can find you? Nobody know where they? No! Nope. I'm not doing it. Good morning. I'm not doing it. So I say, make all I want to know. Zella, I know I force you to go on cruise. Call him and take back your cruise. The internet money, it don't work. Ask Browning. Browning, send more advice to number. No, say it doesn't work for me, I'm a friend. It doesn't work. It does not work. Not even for free. I wish private chat me and you have the Browning, you have white caca. Good morning, Mas Andre. How you do?
11: Morning, brother G. I'm up on the road. I'm up on tour.
1: Not me notice, sir. Andre, you want to go on a cruise yet?
11: Yes. Me tell me, I listen to me, I say, yeah, man, sorry. Me, I can share my experience. Same thing. Me and a brother Jim reached long, me and a brother, me vice out, and I said, I will be away from my office for the next 5 days, because I'm not going to get.
1: Don't you buy the 24, don't you buy the 24-hour one?
11: Yeah. Listen, man, and my wife glad enough, because when me there running a brother G, half a day, me still working, me and I pool, I have my phone, and my ASM, so say when I talk to client.
1: My God.
11: So she's glad.
1: No, I'm not telling the truth. The 24-hour internet don't work. Take back your money, Zella, before you go for the ship. Good morning, sir. It's all yours. Wow, how is part of this, man?
11: Good morning. You know, this is Stony Hill, Jamaica. And I think I spoke about this land before. I was on a mission this week, Brother G, and somebody wanted to move back. You know, all right, listen. All time days, when I just come on the radio, man, you used to talk a lot about people who go buy a house, build upon land, a key and piece, by the 10 miles from the road, and Jamaican people stop doing them things. Right now, when we talk to clients, Brother G, you say if the place where they build can make some money, we don't even encourage it. If you can build 4 units upon a piece of land right here, so I want to say, and sell 3 of them a year one free, or sell 3 of them and rent out your own day foreign, it does not make sense. You're in America working hard, it's not a good decision.
1: Yeah, what's your view, man?
11: That is it, man. That's why I bring the June more people to see. So when I dip on the second floor, a straight downtown, I look upon the water. I'm going to keep playing because it was a short video. But again, today, can I do something different, right? Can I do something different and talk about my personal approach to becoming a millionaire or investing? Because I tell people all the time, I'm first an investor, then I'm a realtor. Everything I'm going to talk to you about as a realtor is things I'm going to either try for myself, and I do for myself, I'm going to tell you something, or something I'm already proves it work. Right? So, let's talk about Jamaica now. Or whichever Caribbean country you're from, this is an approach that I took to Jamaica, and this is how I said, this is how I'm going to retire, right? If you're making if you have saved at least $30,000 to $50,000, it's instead of you go buy one piece of land and take your time and take 10 years to build a house on the land, and by that 10 year, they are 75, and you go back to Jamaica, you lean up, you can't get to enjoy the place. This is what I'll do different. You take the money, you get a loan, and you build 4 units. Each unit will cost you roughly $248,000 to build, right? Well, sorry, $168,000 to build for a 2-bedroom, 2-bathroom, 1,200 square feet, right? And when you sell it back for about $250,000, you're easily a walk away with 89,000. Now, yes, it sounds easy, like, oh crap, me don't make 89,000 a year. And Andrea tell me, say, all I have to do is save up 30,000 to 50,000, find a land and build something on it and sell it back. I make almost 100,000. But what you don't understand is only three things stop people from doing that. Is either you don't know who you want to partner with, who you want to work with to get this done. Because in America, you can't stand up at Jamaica and watch stand up of a workman. You don't know where to find the money, right? Or you just don't believe it's real. I'm here to tell you, this is something I do. This piece of land, sorry, I can't sell it, I fill my pieces. I'm going to do it. And one day I'm going to come on the radio and show you the real numbers. These are readily available. As I say, Wolpa Land, Stone Hill, and so on. It's just a strategy. It's just a strategy, and for you to understand what you're doing and just believe in the team. We have everything. We have the bank in Jamaica, right? We have the team in Jamaica, and you guys have me for any consultation, any guidance, any assistance to step in and make sure so we fill the gap for you while you're away, right? So, if you want to retire in style and have a bag of money and spend up a pay mortgage at Jamaica or take 10 years to build a house, reach out to me. My callback number is 772-577-2353. That's 772-577-2353. You can call or text that number, 772-577-2353. Anything for me, bro G?
1: Nothing today. We're just happy about that little lanya. And everybody needs to check it out. 772-577-2353. 772. Me don't leave it to make you go on view. Make me talk to my friend and come right back from BioLife Energy System. Good morning.
12: Blessed morning, Brother Gary.
1: Hold on. Don't move, girl. Don't move. Let me see. Let me make announcement about this thing here.
13: Good morning, Brother Gary. The internet for truth doesn't work on cruise. Yeah, for the first day, when you just get on board,
1: work.
13: The internet works very good. You can go live, you can do anything on the first day. Once you start the part and going out and see, as you were saying, it start break up. So internet not really good for when you go on cruise. You go and take a little picture of them, and when you duck out the first stop and you come off and you get a little Wi-Fi, then you can do what you for do.
1: Yeah, my people
13: but when you for go back on the cruise, it not go work.
1: Thank you, Miss Cruzy.
13: No,
1: that girl I go up on the most cruise.
13: Enjoy the cruise, take your pictures them, do your videos, and when you come off for one stop and you get free Wi-Fi, you can do whatever you want to upload.
1: That girl I go up on the most cruise.
13: When I do internet when me go up on cruise, some people have to wonder when I'm there.
1: Yes,
13: I enjoy the cruise.
1: Yeah, Browning up on the most cruise.
13: Because today, as Browning, I tell people, may do have no private chat.
1: Browning up
13: no
1: on the most cruise.
13: No private chat at all. Brother Aaron, I love you.
1: It's Antwoord.
13: Family, I love you. Yeah.
1: It's Antwoord. It's Antwoord. Good morning. I soon come.
14: I stand up and I call twice and she said, okay, wait. And I keep waiting. And she did an explanation.
15: It made my first score go back. So I'm very excited about
14: the
15: that.
14: The fear that I have when I was spending my money,
16: you don't
14: I have no regret about it. Right?
15: They help you and they're not expensive. Everybody I tell about it, they're like, that's so cheap.
14: It did a good job for me. My credit was so bad, and it clipped a lot.
17: I'm very happy with it.
14: Excellent, excellent.
17: I love these people, boy. I love you guys.
14: They did a good job. You did an excellent job for me, and I'm so proud. You guys did a good job.
17: Thank you guys for everything. God bless you.
14: When I use them, and now I can get anything I want, and that feels so good, good, good, good, good, good.
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1: I'm a friend. 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
0: Your mother gave me creator. Oh, no. Lord, you know his times.
1: Ladies and gentlemen, good morning. Remember, if you have not got the uppers yet, please, I'm asking you, please.
0: His seasons are trial.
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0: Brother Gary,
1: Mama, go and ask them if they can get Wi-Fi. That one the worst. That the one the royal worst. Everybody right now, do me a favor now. 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

0: We are coming to you live from the corner of End Times and Revelation Street, where devoted Christian and soldier for Christ, Papa Son, and what appears to be an angel are moving in to banish the deceitful, deceptive, and deceiver Lucifer. Scott, it appears from where we stand that Lucifer is fighting a losing battle. It is only a matter of time now, Scott. Only a matter of time. Back to you, Scott.
1: It is written that you'll be killed.

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accompanied by Hezekiah Walker and the Love Fellowship Crusade Choir. Please welcome one of my dearest friends and one of the most popular voices of gospel music, Miss CeCe Winans.

supper, and he handed her a piece of paper he'd been writing on. And after wiping her hands on an apron, she took it in her hands and she read it, and this is what it said. For mowing the yard, $5. And for making up my own bed this week, $1. For going to the store, 50 cents. And playing with little brother while you went shopping, 25 cents. Taking out the trash, $1. And for getting a good report card, $5. And for raking the yard, $2.

several other offenses. Police say the arrests are another major step in the division's crime-fighting efforts. Commanding officer for the St. Mary Division, Superintendent Anthony Wallace, says the arrests send a clear message that criminals will be relentlessly pursued. That is it for local news. It is now time for international news.

In international news, all 11 people aboard a seaplane that crashed in Washington state have been rescued following an emergency landing near Sosia Island. The Kenmore Air aircraft carrying 10 passengers and one pilot made an emergency landing before catching fire in the water on Thursday evening. The U.S. Coast Guard, along with Canadian, local, and private vessels, reported to the rescue operation. Authorities say everyone on board has been accounted for, with injuries ranging from head injuries and broken bones to lacerations. One person remains in critical condition. The Federal Aviation Administration and the National Transportation Safety Board have launched an investigation into the incident. Member states of the International Criminal Court, ICC, have voted to remove Chief Prosecutor Cameron Khan over sexual misconduct allegations. Khan, who has denied the allegations, had been suspended from his duties since June while the matter was under review. Representatives of the court's 125 member states voted a large majority to remove him from office, making him the first ICC chief prosecutor to be dismissed. The decision follows an internal report that found Khan had committed serious misconduct. The removal comes as the ICC continues to face pressure from the United States and other challenges surrounding its ongoing investigations. And finally, in international news, an independent autopsy has failed to determine the cause of death of 18-year-old American Nolan Wells, whose body was found on a Mississippi island after he went missing during a 4th of July boating trip. Civil rights attorney Benjamin Crump, speaking on behalf of the family, said the autopsy was inconclusive and provided no clear answers. Wells' mother says the family has received little information from investigators and fears authorities may have prematurely concluded that her son's death was accidental. Wells disappeared after reportedly remaining on the island while the rest of his group returned to the mainland. His body was found 2 days later with no obvious signs of injury. An official state autopsy is still pending as investigations continue. That was the international news. Coming up is a sports report brought to you by JC Grants Logistics and Travel.

0: Barbados dominated the individual awards at the Cricket West Indies Rising Star Under 19 50 over championship following their title winning campaign. All-rounder Justin Paris was named the tournament's most valuable player after scoring 196 runs and taking 17 wickets, which also earned him the award for the competition's leading wicket taker. Teammate Godson Bowens claimed the award for the most runs, finishing with 309, including a record-breaking 209 in one innings. Other award winners included Ercino Fontani of the Windward Islands for the most catches and Cristiano Ramanan of Trinidad and Tobago, who was named the tournament's outstanding wicket keeper. Olympic champion Noah Lyles and Shakari Richardson have comfortably advanced to the 100-meter semifinals at the United States Athletics Championships. Lyles won his heat in 9.97 seconds, the second fastest time of the day, behind former world champion Christian Coleman, who clocked 9.96 seconds. Richardson, the reigning world champion and Olympic silver medalist, topped the women's heat in 10.90 seconds to book her place in the semifinals. Lyles described his opening race as a good warm-up and predicted a fast final, while Coleman said he was pleased with his smooth performance. Two-time Olympic 200-meter silver medalist Kenny Bedmark also advanced after winning the heat. And finally in sports, NBA superstar LeBron James has announced that he will play for Philadelphia 76ers next season. The 41-year-old, a four-time NBA Most Valuable Player and a four-time NBA champion, says he hopes to help turn the 76ers into a championship team. James leaves the Los Angeles Lakers after announcing his free agency in June, ending months of speculation about his future. According to reports, the NBA's all-time leading scorer is expected to sign a two-year contract with Philadelphia. The 76ers roster also features Joel Embiid, Tyrese Maxey, Jaylen Brown, and rookie Vijay Edcombe as the team looks to challenge for an NBA title next season. The sports report has been brought to you by JC Grant's Logistics and Travel.
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0: It is now time for the weather report.

In today's weather update, a low-level jet stream and a Saharan air layer continue to influence weather conditions across Jamaica. Expect mainly fair and hazy conditions tonight and tomorrow, with isolated afternoon showers possible across central and western parishes. Windy conditions are also expected near coastal areas during the afternoon. Minimum temperatures tonight will be 27 degrees Celsius in both Kingston and Montego Bay. Looking ahead, Sunday through Tuesday will be mainly fair and hazy, with widely scattered afternoon showers and isolated thunderstorms developing across central and western parishes. Gusty winds are expected to return to coastal areas beginning Monday. Elsewhere across the region, a tropical wave is approaching the central Caribbean, while another is moving across the eastern Caribbean. A ridge of high pressure remains across the Gulf of Mexico. That concludes the weather report. Now a recap of the headlines. In local news, man accused with Omar Callimore freed after guilty plea. Firearm recovered after fatal police shooting in St. Elizabeth. Another landfill fire sparks concern in St. James. St. Mary crime sweep leads the arrest of 5 wanted men. In international, emergency response save 11 people after seaplane accident. Karim Khan removed as ICC chief prosecutor following sexual misconduct controversy. Autopsy fails to determine cause of Nolan Wells' death. In sports, Barbados dominate CWI Under-19 Championship Awards. Lyles and Richardson advance to US 100-meter semifinals. LeBron James signed with Philadelphia 76ers. In weather, coastal areas to experience gusty winds through weekend. And that is it for the Central Evening News. 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